0: Second annual Sundown Gymkhana this last weekend brought people together for a weekend of friendly competition, entertainment, and fundraising. The event partnered with the Winnipeg and Steinbach chapter of Guardians of the Children to raise funds that will help the organization continue its work with children who have suffered abuse. Carla Campbell, an organizer of the event, says the community support makes it possible for the small organizing committee to give back.
1: The committee is small but fierce, and we love our community around us. And it's through the support and sponsorship that we receive that we are able to give back.
0: The event offers people a chance to connect with neighbors and friends. And a new market is giving Steinbach shoppers a chance to discover local and Winnipeg makers. With more, here's reporter Afton Berg.
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0: Tonight, partly cloudy with a chance of rain in parts of the region and a low of 15 degrees. Tomorrow, partly cloudy, warming up to a high of 25 degrees. And Wednesday, a little warmer, partly cloudy and 27. Check out the weather radar map anytime on Low and Body Shop Local Weather on the Steinbach Online app. I'm Shannon Duick.
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The Mix Ticket Blitz. 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
2: I'm Shannon Dewey. For tonight, partly cloudy with a chance of rain and a low of 15 degrees. Tomorrow, partly cloudy, warming up to a high of 25. And Wednesday, partly cloudy and 27. Plan your day with the hourly temperature forecast on Low and Body Shop Local Weather on the Steinbach Online app.
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6: I'm Shannon Dewick. Tonight, partly cloudy, a chance of rain, and a low of 15 degrees. Tomorrow, partly cloudy with a high of 25, and Wednesday, partly cloudy, a little warmer, 27 degrees. Know when the sun rises and sets with the Low & Body Shop weather page on Steinbeck Online.
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1: Steinbach RCMP fined a couple of impaired drivers over the weekend. And this last weekend, the 22nd annual Sundown Gymkhana took place, bringing people together for some friendly competition, entertainment, and fundraising. 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
2: Good evening, I'm Shannon Dewey. Steinbach RCMP fined a couple of impaired drivers over the weekend. The first incident happened Saturday afternoon on Fire Guard Road 13 near Reynolds Ponds, involving a 39-year-old female from Ildeshane. The second incident happened Saturday evening on Steinbach Main Street, involving a 51-year-old male from Steinbach. Both motorists were issued an immediate roadside prohibition for alcohol use, had their driver's license suspended for 90 days, had their vehicle impounded for 30 days, and were fined $700. This last weekend, the 22nd annual Sundown Gymkhana took place, bringing people together for some friendly competition, entertainment, and fundraising. The weekend also offered families a chance to camp, gather around the fire, and connect with neighbors and friends. Carla Campbell, one of the event organizers, says the weekend is about bringing people together.
3: Oh, it is wonderful. I'm seeing new people. I'm seeing returning people. It is just great to see families come together.
2: The event also partnered with Guardians of the Children to raise funds for the organization's mission of helping children dealing with abuse. A longtime Seine River School trustee will not be seeking re-election. With more, here's reporter Judy Peters.
4: Wendy Bloomfield is preparing to step away from the Seine River School Board after 43 years of service. She first ran for trustee in 1983 after her daughter struggled with a new kindergarten schedule.
5: And she would wake up every day in tears and say, "Where do I go today?" I just knew that that was wrong.
4: Bloomfield says her dedication to children has kept her involved for more than four decades. This story is part of Her Voice, presented by CCAN. Read more about Bloomfield's journey and determination on Steinbach Online. I'm Judy Peters.
2: And there will be free entry to all provincial parks in Manitoba this Labor Day weekend. The Manitoba government announced today that provincial park vehicle permits will not be required from Friday to Monday. Nightly camping fees still apply. Entrance fees to national parks remain in effect. You deserve to know what's happening in your community. 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
2: Tonight, partly cloudy with a chance of rain in parts of the region and a low of 15 degrees. Tomorrow, partly cloudy, warming up to a high of 25 degrees. And Wednesday, a little warmer, partly cloudy and 27. Check out the weather radar map anytime on Low and Body Shop Local Weather on the Steinbach Online app. I'm Shannon Duick.
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9: I'm Shannon Dewitt. For tonight, partly cloudy with a chance of rain and a low of 15 degrees. Tomorrow, partly cloudy, warming up to a high of 25. And Wednesday, partly cloudy and 27. Plan your day with the hourly temperature forecast on Low and Body Shop Local Weather on the Steinbach Online app.
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2: I'm Shannon Duwick. Tonight, partly cloudy, a chance of rain, and a low of 15 degrees. Tomorrow, partly cloudy with a high of 25, and Wednesday, partly cloudy, a little warmer, 27 degrees. Know when the sun rises and sets with the Lowen Body Shop weather page on Steinbeck Online.
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1: While more Canadians are being hospitalized from e-scooter injuries, the opposite trend is being noticed in Manitoba. And Steinbeck RCMP fined a couple of impaired drivers over the weekend. More on these stories in the news at 9.
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1: Good evening, I'm Shannon Dewey. While more Canadians are being hospitalized from e-scooter injuries, the opposite trend is being noticed in Manitoba. In 2025-26, there were 837 hospitalizations in Canada caused by an e-scooter injury, and that is up 40% from the previous year. But in Manitoba, there were only 10 hospitalizations last year, down from 17 one year earlier. Diana Cryovan with Canadian Institute for Health Information identifies the most common injury types in Canada.
2: Fractures accounted for 65% of total e-scooter-related hospitalizations in 25-26. Head and brain injuries accounted for nearly 19%.
1: Meanwhile, the demographic that continues to see the highest number of injury-related hospitalizations from an e-scooter is men aged 46 to 64. Steinbach RCMP fined a couple of impaired drivers over the weekend. The first incident happened Saturday afternoon on Fire Guard Road near Reynolds Ponds, involving a 39-year-old female from Ile-de-Chine. The second incident happened Saturday evening on Steinbach's Main Street, involving a 51-year-old male from Steinbach. Both motorists were issued an immediate roadside prohibition for alcohol use, had their driver's license suspended for 90 days, had their vehicle impounded for 30 days, and were fined $700. The 22nd annual Sundown Gymkhana this last weekend brought people together for a weekend of friendly competition, entertainment, and fundraising. With more, here's Summer Events host Carmel Clamore.
3: The event partnered with the Winnipeg and Steinbach chapter of the Guardians of the Children to raise funds that will help the organization continue its work with children who have suffered abuse. Carla Campbell, an organizer of the event, says the community's support makes it possible for the small organizing committee to give back.
4: The committee is small but fierce, and we love our community around us. And it's through the support and sponsorship that we receive that we are able to give back.
3: The event supports a good cause while offering people a chance to connect with neighbors and friends. I'm Carmel Clamore.
1: And there will be free entry to all provincial parks in Manitoba this Labor Day weekend. The Manitoba government announced today that provincial park vehicle permits will not be required from Friday to Monday. You deserve to know what's happening in your community. 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
1: Tonight, partly cloudy with a chance of rain in parts of the region and a low of 15 degrees. Tomorrow, partly cloudy, warming up to a high of 25 degrees. And Wednesday, a little warmer, partly cloudy and 27. Check out the weather radar map anytime on Low and Body Shop Local Weather on the Steinbach Online app. I'm Shannon Duick.
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5: I'm Shannon Duick. After an overnight low of 15 degrees, expect a partly cloudy sky for tomorrow and a high of 25. Wednesday, partly cloudy and 27, and Thursday, rain, high 26. Plan your day with the hourly temperature forecast on Low & Body Shop Local Weather on the Steinbeck Online app.
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7: I'm Shannon Duick. After an overnight low of 15 degrees, expect a pretty cloudy sky for tomorrow and a high of 25. Wednesday, partly cloudy and 27. And Thursday, rain, high 26. Plan your day with the hourly temperature forecast on Low & Body Shop Local Weather on the Steinbeck Online app.
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0: 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Wednesday, partly cloudy and 27. And Thursday, rain, high 26. Plan your day with the hourly temperature forecast on Low and Body Shop Local Weather on the Steinbach Online app.
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2: I'm Shannon Duick. After an overnight low of 15 degrees, expect a partly cloudy sky for tomorrow and a high of 25. Wednesday, partly cloudy and 27. And Thursday, rain, high 26. Plan your day with the hourly temperature forecast on Low and Body Shop Local Weather on the Steinbeck Online app.
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0: Around here, mornings aren't just about music. Sometimes they're a little bit furry, a little bit feathery, and often make you say, aww. It's Pet of the Day, turning your morning stroll on the Mix 96 Facebook page into a smile and a chance to win a prize pack from LR Horse and Pet. 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
1: I'm Shannon Duick. After an overnight low of 15 degrees, expect a partly cloudy sky for tomorrow and a high of 25. Wednesday, partly cloudy and 27. And Thursday, rain, high 26. Plan your day with the hourly temperature forecast on Low and Body Shop Local Weather on the Steinbach Online app.
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8: I'm Shannon Duick. After an overnight low of 15 degrees, expect a partly cloudy sky for tomorrow and a high of 25. Wednesday, partly cloudy and 27. And Thursday, rain, high 26. Plan your day with the hourly temperature forecast on Low and Body Shop Local Weather on the Steinbeck Online app.
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5: I'm Shannon Dewick. After an overnight low of 15 degrees, expect a partly cloudy sky today and a high of 25. Tonight, partly cloudy and a low of 14. Then tomorrow, partly cloudy, high 27. And Thursday, rain and 26 degrees. Know when the sun rises and sets with the Low and Body Shop weather page on Steinbach Online.
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0: got opinions, and we want to hear them. 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
1: I'm Shannon Dewey. After an overnight low of 15 degrees, expect a partly cloudy sky today and a high of 25. Tonight, partly cloudy and a low of 14. Then tomorrow, partly cloudy, high 27. And Thursday, rain and 26 degrees. Know when the sun rises and sets with the Low and Body Shop weather page on Steinbeck Online.
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3: I'm Shannon Dewey. After an overnight low of 15 degrees, expect a partly cloudy sky today and a high of 25. Tonight, partly cloudy and a low of 14. Then tomorrow, partly cloudy, high 27. And Thursday, rain and 26 degrees. Know when the sun rises and sets with the Low and Body Shop weather page on Steinbeck Online.
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9: I'm Shannon Dewick. After an overnight low of 15 degrees, expect a partly cloudy sky today and a high of 25. Tonight, partly cloudy and a low of 14. Then tomorrow, partly cloudy, high 27. And Thursday, rain and 26 degrees. Know when the sun rises and sets with the Low and Body Shop weather page on Steinbach Online.
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5: I'm Shannon Dewick. After an overnight low of 15 degrees, expect a partly cloudy sky today and a high of 25. Tonight, partly cloudy and a low of 14. Then tomorrow, partly cloudy, high 27. And Thursday, rain and 26 degrees. Know when the sun rises and sets with the Low and Body Shop weather page on Steinbach Online.
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2: I'm Shannon Dewey. After an overnight low of 15 degrees, expect a partly cloudy sky today and a high of 25. Tonight, partly cloudy and a low of 14. Then tomorrow, partly cloudy, high 27. And Thursday, rain and 26 degrees. Know when the sun rises and sets with the Low and Body Shop weather page on Steinbeck Online.
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1: I'm Shannon Duick. Today, a partly cloudy sky with a high of 25. Tonight, partly cloudy and a low of 14. Tomorrow, partly cloudy, high 27. And for Thursday, rain and 26 degrees. Plan your day with the hourly temperature forecast on Low and Body Shop Local Weather on the Steinbeck Online app.
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7: I'm Shannon Duick. Today, a partly cloudy sky with a high of 25. Tonight, partly cloudy and a low of 14. Tomorrow, partly cloudy, high 27. And for Thursday, rain and 26 degrees. Plan your day with the hourly temperature forecast on Low and Body Shop Local Weather on the Steinbeck Online app.
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5: I'm Shannon Duick. Today, a partly cloudy sky with a high of 25. Tonight, partly cloudy and a low of 14. Tomorrow, partly cloudy, high 27. And for Thursday, rain and 26 degrees. Plan your day with the hourly temperature forecast on Low & Body Shop Local Weather on the Steinbach Online app.
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4: I'm Shannon Dewey. Today, a partly cloudy sky with a high of 25. Tonight, partly cloudy and a low of 14. Tomorrow, partly cloudy, high 27. And for Thursday, rain and 26 degrees. Plan your day with the hourly temperature forecast on Low & Body Shop Local Weather on the Steinbeck Online app.
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1: I'm Shannon Duick. Today, a partly cloudy sky with a high of 25. Tonight, partly cloudy and a low of 14. Tomorrow, partly cloudy, high 27. And for Thursday, rain and 26 degrees. Plan your day with the hourly temperature forecast on Low & Body Shop Local Weather on the Steinbeck Online app.

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6: I'm Shannon Duick. Today, a partly cloudy sky with a high of 25. Tonight, partly cloudy and a low of 14. Tomorrow, partly cloudy, high 27. And for Thursday, rain and 26 degrees. Plan your day with the hourly temperature forecast on Low & Body Shop Local Weather on the Steinbeck Online app.
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0: 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CILT is a proud part of Golden West, connecting communities. Steinbach Online News with Paul Hebert, Coldwell Banker Real Estate. His goal is to make your next move the right one, with honesty, professionalism, and enthusiasm every step of the way.
1: Good morning. I'm Addie Lowen. Today, we're expecting a mix of sun and cloud, reaching high of 23 with humidex at 28. Some wet weather to start the September long weekend. Details on the way in just moments. And a second candidate has entered the race for the Ward 3 seat in the arm of Hanover. Nathan Fraser is hoping to become the next councillor for the Bloemenort area.
2: I'm running because I've seen some ratepayers upset at some of the things that have gone on in the Bloemenort or the Ward 3 area. I'm just wanting to just help them out a bit and give them a voice. Sometimes they feel that they're voiceless in certain areas.
1: Fraser says if elected, he will push for tax relief, will try to get the province to reconsider the closure of the median on Highway 12 at Road 40 North, south of Bloemenort, and will attempt to be more proactive in resolving disputes at the local level, rather than waiting for those concerns to be raised at a public hearing. And the Hanover School Division's transportation system takes months of planning before students climb on board their buses in September. With more, here's reporter Cosette Bott.
3: Transportation Director Robert Workington says route planning can start as early as kindergarten registration, with detailed planning beginning in the spring.
4: We try to leverage technology wherever we can, but at the end of the day, it's the driver in the seat and the student in the bus and the parent at the end of the driveway. Yeah. That's where the humanity piece meets.
3: Workington says parents can help by talking to their children about expectations ahead of time. I'm Cosette Bott.
1: And Envision Community Living is marking more than 15 years of its Home Share Services program. The program matches adults with intellectual disabilities with community members who open their homes and become a part of their everyday lives. Darson Brandt says the relationships that develop can be about more than providing support.
5: Having community members be the ones to invite people, you know, with disabilities into their homes and have them be a part of every part of their life really becomes like family in a lot of ways.
1: Envision says it is currently looking for more home share providers, particularly those with accessible homes. And there will be free entry to all provincial parks in Manitoba this Labor Day weekend. The Manitoba government announced yesterday that provincial park vehicle permits will not be required from Friday to holiday Monday. Nightly camping fees still apply. Entrance fees to national parks remain in effect. And whether you're on the go or at home, stay in the loop with the latest local stories. Download the Steinbach Online app and stream us anywhere.
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6: Martial arts, and in particular the wrestling program, continues to grow in Niverville. And Jens Reuter with the wrestling program says a special Come Try It event is on September 11th, and he encourages everyone to come out and give it a try.
7: Every year we do a Come Try It event. Basically, that's a chance for people who want to try our martial arts program to just take a look, see what it's all about. Usually we'll have a couple instructors there. We'll teach generally one or two wrestling techniques, one or two Brazilian jiu-jitsu techniques, and maybe a little bit of kickboxing. And there will be people who've done the program before, like more experienced athletes, so just to give it a try, see what it's all about.
6: Reuter adds that it's open to ages from 5 all the way up to adult, and they would love to see a lot of people come out to the CRRC. They can check out their website for details. It was a late Monday in sports, but a reminder that the Manitoba Junior Hockey League has many of their training camps opened up, including the schedule setting to get underway for the Steinbach Pistons and Niverville Nighthawks this upcoming weekend. For your scores, stories, and all things sports, you can check out the False Front Golf Simulator sports page on SteinbachOnline.com. I'm Dave Anthony.
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8: We'll have a mix of sun and cloud today with wind at about 20K and a high of 23. Humidex 28 and the UV index is going to be at 6, and that's still pretty high. Tonight, partly cloudy with wind at 20K. It's going to die down overnight and a low of 14. And on Wednesday, mix of sun and cloud. The high will be 26. Humidex will make it feel like 31. Then on Thursday, we could see some showers with a high of 27. In Steinbach, we're sitting at 13 degrees. And for the latest local weather updates, visit the Lowen Body Shop weather page on your Steinbach Online app.
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0: Martin Garrix and Ed Sheeran, repeated on Mix. Good morning, and thank you so much for choosing the Mix Morning Show. 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We're sitting at 13 degrees right now. Now, we're only going to get a high of 23 today. Humidex is going to make it feel a whole lot warmer. It's going to feel like 28, and it'll be warmer over the next couple of days and going into the weekend. Get your full weather details in just a moment. Today on your Mix Morning Show, we're going to be chatting with Alyssa Pankratz from the JCAP Library. Remember the old show and save coupon books that people would buy every year? Well, now they've got something. They've started at the library called Support and Save, and it's all local businesses, and you use one or two coupons and you've already got your money back. This is a pretty cool coupon book. We'll chat with Alyssa about it a little bit later on this morning. Also, Michelle Swatsky is going to join us from the Southeast Event Center. They're having a Pistons hot dog challenge where teams are going to be competing each other to come up with the best hot dog that is going to be the Pistons hot dog for the season. It's a fun competition and you get to be the judge. We'll tell you more about that. She's coming in, I believe, just after 7 o'clock this morning. And also, we've got some more free wristbands for the Midway at Falcon Lake this weekend. The select show's Midway. So we're going to give those away by having you tell us who helped make your summer awesome. 346-0000, text in to win. Also, Pet of the Day has been running since yesterday. We're going to have a winner before 9 o'clock this morning, so you can still submit your pet picture on our Mix 96 Facebook page. All that and more this morning on Mix. Glad you're with us.
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0: We're going to have a mix of sun and cloud today with wind at 20K, a high of 23, Humidex 28, and the UV index will be at 6, and that's high. Tonight, partly cloudy with wind dying down in a low of 14. Tomorrow, mix of sun and cloud, a high of 26. It's going to feel like 31 with Humidex. And on Thursday, we could see some showers with a high of 27. In Steinbach, we are sitting at 13 degrees. Get all your weather details on the Lowen Body Shop weather page on your Steinbach Online app.
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13 degrees on the way to 23. And this is our training season from now until September 10th to practice slowing down in school zones. It becomes law today. We have 9 days to get it right before the kids are on the crosswalks.

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That's Alex Porat. I'm Corny Rempel. Good morning. It is 13 degrees on our way to 26. And we're giving away $50 to LR Horse and Pet in Kleefeld with Pet of the Day. Submit a picture of your pet on our Mix 96 Facebook page. We're going to have a winner before 9 o'clock this morning.

0: Steinbach Online News with the Southeast Event Center. $10, plenty of hot dogs. One big decision. Taste and vote at the Pistons Charity Hot Dog Cook-Off September 12th.
1: Good morning. I'm Addie Lowen. Today, we're expecting a mix of sun and cloud, a wet start to the September long weekend, and then sunshine for holiday Monday. More weather details are coming up in just moments. And getting thousands of Hanover School Division students to school involves a lot of moving pieces, including routes, stops, students, families, and school bus drivers. After 22 years of working in transportation with the Hanover School Division, Transportation Director Robert Warkinton is familiar with the nerves that come with a new school year.
2: It's really mixed emotions. I think it's probably the same for, you know, teachers. Like, there's that anxiety of new starts. And there's also that, we're doing something good here and looking forward to that new start.
1: The division has about 85 bus routes and nearly 6,000 students registered for transportation. And a second candidate has entered the race for the Ward 3 seat in the arm of Hanover. With more, here's reporter Shannon Dewick.
3: Nathan Fraze is hoping to become the next councillor for the Bloomingdale area.
4: I'm running because I've seen some ratepayers upset at some of the things that have gone on in the Bloomingdale or the Ward 3 area. I'm just wanting to just help them out a bit and give them a voice. Sometimes they feel that they're voiceless in certain areas.
3: Fraze says if elected, he'll push for tax relief. We'll try to get the province to reconsider the closure of the median on Highway 12 at Road 40N south of Bloemenort, and we'll attempt to be more proactive in resolving disputes at the local level rather than waiting for those concerns to be raised at a public hearing. I'm Shannon Dewick.
1: And a local program is giving adults with intellectual disabilities more choice in where they live. Envision Community Living's Home Share Services program connects people with community members willing to welcome them into their homes. Darson Brand says participants aren't simply assigned to a household.
5: People get a choice of where they want to live. They're not just placed in a home. And so there's a bit of an interview process. People get to know each other before, you know, people make the decision to live together. So it's just really empowering to the people that we support.
1: Envision says it is looking for more providers with accessible homes currently a particular need. And the number of e-scooter injuries rose substantially in Canada in 2025-26. That according to the Canadian Institute for Health Information. Spokesperson Diana Cryovan says there were 837 hospitalizations in Canada caused by an e-scooter injury, up 40% from the previous year. The demographic that continues to see the highest number of injury-related hospitalizations from an e-scooter is men aged 46 to 64. However, she says the biggest jump year over year was within children age 0 to 15. Meanwhile, in Manitoba, the total number of hospitalizations last year was 10 compared to 17 the previous year. And morning, noon, and night, Steinbach Online keeps you connected to the stories that matter in the Southeast. Download the Steinbach Online app to stream live.
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6: Martial arts, and in particular, the wrestling program, continues to grow in Niverville. And Jens Reuter with the wrestling program says a special Come Try It event is on September 11th, and he encourages everyone to come out and give it a try.
7: Every year we do a Come Try It event. Basically, that's a chance for people who want to try our martial arts program to just take a look, see what it's all about. Usually we'll have a couple instructors there. We'll teach generally one or two wrestling techniques, one or two Brazilian jiu-jitsu techniques, and maybe a little bit of kickboxing. And there will be people who've done the program before, like more experienced athletes, so just to give it a try, see what it's all about.
6: Reuter adds that it's open to ages from 5 all the way up to adult, and they would love to see a lot of people come out to the CRRC. They can check out their website for details. It was a late Monday in sports, but a reminder that the Manitoba Junior Hockey League has many of their training camps opened up, including the schedule setting to get underway for the Steinbach Pistons and Niverville Nighthawks this upcoming weekend. For your scores, stories, and all things sports, you can check out the False Front Golf Simulator sports page on SteinbachOnline.com. I'm Dave Anthony.
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8: We'll have a mix of sun and cloud today with wind at about 20K and a high of 23. Humidex 28 and the UV index is going to be at 6, and that's still pretty high. Tonight, partly cloudy with wind at 20K. It's going to die down overnight and a low of 14. And on Wednesday, mix of sun and cloud. The high will be 26. Humidex will make it feel like 31. Then on Thursday, we could see some showers with a high of 27. In Steinbeck, we're sitting at 13 degrees. And for the latest local weather updates, visit the Lowen Body Shop weather page on your Steinbeck online app.
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0: Sabrina Carpenter, Man-Child. Happy Tuesday. I'm Courtney Rappel. Here we go. September has begun. It's 13 degrees on our way to 26 for a high today. The Humidex will make it feel like 28. And we're giving away passes, free wristbands to ride the Select Show Midway Rides at Falcon Lake this weekend. I got two free passes that we're giving away. Text us at 346-0000 and tell us about somebody that made your summer awesome and why. This is what Dave had to say.
1: Well, we started out, say, late spring, early summer, then playing soccer, going watching play soccer games during the week and on the weekends, and then just watching them grow into two fine young men all summer. My one grandson, he had a big growth spurt. The other grandson, big growth spurt. I can't go a week without seeing my grandkids.
0: Oh,
1: it makes it really nice.
0: Oh, I love that so much. You know, I'm a grandpa myself, and we have our grandson over at our place for sure once a week, and I just absolutely love it. And he's now at that point where he just got taller than his great-grandma. So, like, this is a big time in his life. Like, seeing those little milestones is awesome. Not there yet, eh?
1: My oldest grandson here, he'll be 11 in September, and he's taller than my wife and been taller than his mother for quite a while. They're actually half Inuit. I lived in Rankin Inlet for 12 years. So my son married a local girl in Rankin Inlet, and they live here in Richer now. So yeah, so they're two big boys.
0: Oh, that is awesome. My grandson's Métis.
1: Cool. Very cool. You and I know each other. I used to work at Holiday RV and Marine.
0: Oh,
1: on the parts counter.
0: Yes, David, yes. Oh, that's awesome. So yes, good to chat with you. Now I can put it all together. I put a face to the name.
1: I work in the city now.
0: Okay. Well, good stuff. And I understand your grandsons are going to be at Falcon Lake this weekend.
1: Yes, they are. They're going camping there Friday right through to Monday. Yeah.
0: Well, amazing. Well, for sharing that story with us, David, you got two free wristbands for your grandsons. They can go on rides all day on us.
1: Oh, my God. They're going to be so excited. Thank you so much.
0: You got it, David. And if you would like to win two free wristbands for the Select Shows at Falcon Lake this weekend, text us about somebody in your life that made your summer more awesome. 346-0000. Text now to win.
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0: We're going to have a mix of sun and cloud today with wind at 20K, a high of 23, Humidex 28, and the UV index will be at 6, and that's high. Tonight, partly cloudy with wind dying down in a low of 14. Tomorrow, mix of sun and cloud, a high of 26. It's going to feel like 31 with Humidex.
8: And on Thursday, we could see some showers with a high of 27. In Steinbach, we are sitting at 13 degrees. Get all your weather details on the Lowen Body Shop weather page on your Steinbach online app.
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0: That's Lolo on Mix. Hey, good morning. Happy Tuesday and happy first day of September. 13 degrees on our way to a high of 23 today with a Humidex 28. Back to school is in 9 days. It's going to be here before we know it. Hey, we've got a couple things going on right now. As a matter of fact, if you would like to win 2 passes to select shows Midway, it's happening over at Falcon Lake this weekend. All the rides you want. We've got 2 free wristbands we're giving away right now. Text us at 346-0000 and tell us about somebody that made your summer awesome and how they did that. 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Well, at the Southeast Event Center, the Steinbeck Pistons are putting on a hot dog challenge. They're trying to find the next Pistons hot dog to serve for the entire season. And it's a competition. Michelle Swatsky from the Southeast Event Center will tell us more about that just after 7 o'clock.
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2: 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We've got more details coming up in moments and hear about a resident of Blumenort who has entered the race for the position of counselor in the arm of Hanover.
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2: Good morning. I'm Addie Lowen. This first day of September, arriving with a mix of sun and cloud, expecting a high of 23. Throw in some humidex, it'll feel more like 28 degrees. More weather details are coming up in just moments. And the Hanover School Division's transportation system takes months of planning before students climb aboard a bus. Transportation Director Robert Workenden says route planning can start as early as kindergarten registration, with detailed planning beginning in the spring.
3: We try to leverage technology wherever we can, but at the end of the day, it's the driver in the seat and the student in the bus and the parent at the end of the driveway. Yeah. That's where the humanity piece meets.
2: Workenden says parents can help by talking to their children ahead of time, and for younger kids, being at the bus stop to help them get comfortable with a routine. And a resident of Bloemenort has entered the race for the position of counselor in the arm of Hanover. Nathan Fraze, who is on disability from injuries he sustained in a motorcycle crash, says he has a lot of time to commit to the role of counselor.
4: I want to be productive to society, and this is my way of trying to do it. I'm a small cog in the big picture, of course. I would like to help as many people as I can, as I have been helped and blessed in certain areas.
2: Frey says if elected, he will push for tax relief, will try to get the province to reconsider the closure of the median on Highway 12 at Road 40 North, south of Bloemenort, and will attempt to be more proactive in resolving disputes at the local level, rather than waiting for those concerns to be raised at a public hearing. And a local program is giving adults with intellectual disabilities more choice in where they live. With more, here's reporter Afton Berg.
5: Envision Community Living's Home Share Services program connects people with community members willing to welcome them into their homes. Darson Brandt says participants aren't simply assigned to a household.
6: People get a choice of where they want to live. They're not just placed in a home. And so there's a bit of an interview process. People get to know each other before, you know, people make the decision to live together. So it's just really empowering to the people that we support.
5: Envision says it is looking for more providers, with accessible homes currently a particular need. I'm Afton Berg.
2: And there will be free entry to all provincial parks in Manitoba this Labor Day long weekend. The Manitoba government announced yesterday that provincial park vehicle permits will not be required from Friday to Monday. Nightly camping fees still apply. Entrance fees to national parks remain in effect. And whether you're driving, working, or relaxing, the Steinbach Online app makes it easy to listen live and keep up with the local news that matters most.
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7: Martial arts, and in particular the wrestling program, continues to grow in Niverville. And Jens Reuter with the wrestling program says a special Come Try It event is on September 11th, and he encourages everyone to come out and give it a try.
8: Every year we do a Come Try It event. Basically, that's a chance for people who want to try our martial arts programs to just take a look, see what it's all about. Usually we'll have a couple instructors there. We'll teach generally one or two wrestling techniques, one or two Brazilian jiu-jitsu techniques, and maybe a little bit of kickboxing. And there will be people who've done the program before, like more experienced athletes, so just to give it a try, see what it's all about.
7: Reuter adds that it's open to ages from 5 all the way up to adult, and they would love to see a lot of people come out to the CRRC. They can check out their website for details. It was a light Monday in sports, but a reminder that the Manitoba Junior Hockey League has many of their training camps opened up, including the schedule setting to get underway for the Steinbach Pistons and Niverville Nighthawks this upcoming weekend. For your scores, stories, and all things sports, you can check out the False Front Golf Simulator sports page on SteinbachOnline.com. I'm Dave Anthony.
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9: We'll have a mix of sun and cloud today with wind at about 20K and a high of 23. Humidex 28 and the UV index is going to be at 6, and that's still pretty high. Tonight, partly cloudy with wind at 20K. It's going to die down overnight and a low of 14. And on Wednesday, mix of sun and cloud. The high will be 26. Humidex will make it feel like 31. Then on Thursday, we could see some showers with a high of 27. In Steinbach, we're sitting at 13 degrees. And for the latest local weather updates, visit the Lowen Body Shop weather page on your Steinbach Online app.
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0: knew it.
1: September has begun, and it's hard to believe it's still a week and a half before the first day of school. Hey, I'm Corny Bramble. I appreciate you joining us on the Mix Morning Show here in the Mix Studios, furnished by Solomon's Furniture and Appliances. 13 on our way to 23 with the Humidex. It's going to feel like 28. From the Southeast Event Center, we are joined by Michelle Sawatsky. Good morning, Michelle.
2: Good morning, Corny.
1: I love that you guys are putting this challenge together in the community for the new Pistons hot dog for the season. Tell us about the Southeast Event Center's Pistons hot dog cook-off.
2: Well, Corny, the concept started with just having a food competition of some kind. And Nadja Gowland, our hospitality and catering manager, came up with this idea because elsewhere that she's worked, you know, out in Calgary and stuff, she says, we used to do this all the time. And it just brought community together like nothing else because it was super fun. There was sort of a purpose to the eating and a really fun competition kind of feel to it. And she right away thought, hot dogs. Something accessible, right? Let's go there. Let's do that. And then somebody went, the winner, we should be able to eat that hot dog all season long at the Pistons games. So that made it even more exciting for us because then that married once again the Southeast Event Center and our main tenant, the Steinbach Pistons, and we put together this hot dog cook-off challenge. And then we thought we should get businesses to compete in this competition, and then they'll tell their friends and their customers, they'll bring them in, and we'll have voting, and the actual community will be the ones choosing the winning hot dog.
1: I love this on so many levels, because first of all, going to a game and having a hot dog, that's like great combination.
2: Yep.
1: That's perfect. Having the tasting day, you know, everybody getting together and the excitement of that, including the community in voting on which hot dog is the best. You're including the community and they have a say. And then when they go there, they're like, yeah, I voted for this hot dog. Yeah. This is that one hot dog from that challenge. And including different businesses to make these hot dogs. And I mean, who doesn't eat hot dogs, right? And it's the simplest food that you can now make interesting and extravagant. So this is cool on so many levels.
2: On so many levels, Corny. And so Saturday, September 12th, from 4 till 6:30. Here's the other great part. It's right before the Steinbach Pistons take on the Niverville Nighthawks.
1: Nice.
2: In an exhibition game. Yes. So the season opener is the 19th. We're doing this a week before that on September 12th to really sort of rev up everybody. So we want everyone to come out and keep that competitive spirit going and help us pick a winning hot dog.
1: We're talking with Michelle Sawatsky from the Southeast Event Center, the Pistons Hot Dog Challenge, September 12th, and you get to taste the hot dogs. There's at least four teams and possibly a couple more are going to be signing up before September 12th. You can get your tickets at the Southeast Event Center. We'll tell you who's competing in a minute.
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1: We're going to have a mix of sun and cloud today with wind at 20K, a high of 23, humidex 28, and the UV index will be at 6, and that's high. Tonight, partly cloudy with wind dying down in a low of 14. Tomorrow, mix of sun and cloud, a high of 26. It's going to feel like 31 with humidex. And on Thursday, we could see some showers with a high of 27. In Steinbach, we are sitting at 13 degrees. Get all your weather details on the Lowen Body Shop weather page on your Steinbach Online app.
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0: The mystical, magical Benson Boone on Mix 96. Good morning. Thank you for choosing Mix on this September 1st. We're at 13 degrees on our way to a high of 23. With the humidex, it's going to feel like 28. And we're chatting with Michelle Sawatsky from the Southeast Event Center. And Michelle, very excited. September 12th, the Southeast Event Center, Steinbeck Pistons Hot Dog Challenge.
1: Let me tell you who's competing, Corny.
0: Well, I know one of the competitors.
1: Okay, well, we're going to save that one for last. But we have Dynamic Chiropractic and Sports Therapy Center. They were super excited. They were on board real quick. Then we have Sunshine and Chinos. So they, of course, work together all the time, but they're going to be working together for their hot dog. They're excited. Southeast Event Center is putting in a team, of course.
0: Oh, cool.
1: Yes. And then we have one more to go, and that is...
0: Mix 96.
1: That's
0: right. Yes, I have my plan. As soon as you mentioned to me the very first time we talked about this, I'm like, I want in, and I already know the hot dog I'm going to make, and so I've already tested. I know that you encourage the teams to do like recipe testing and all that, because when you actually compete, you have to have that recipe handed in, because if you win, if this is the hot dog that's going to be the Pistons hot dog for the season... It has to be mass produced.
1: That's right. It has to be reproducible in our kitchen.
0: Yes.
1: When, I don't know, 100 people want your dog every game because it's so good, or maybe even more. So we're so excited with the four teams that are confirmed, and we have a couple more that are still considering putting in their hot dog competition or their hot dog entry. So we will have that full slate of teams confirmed on the day, of course. And we're so excited to see, you know, the friendly competition and see what everyone comes up with.
0: Oh, yeah. And that tasting day is going to be phenomenal. You know, it's only $10 to get in.
1: Yes.
0: On September the 12th, and then you're getting... Like, for that $10, you're getting, like, at least two full hot dogs.
1: At least.
0: Possibly three.
1: That's
0: with all
1: right.
0: The goodness that everybody's going to come up with on top of and in and through and over these things.

0: start off with a great hot dog contest, and then you can just hop into the arena and watch Niverville and Steinbach duke it out before the actual season begins.
1: Absolutely. If you want tickets from me, just text 346-0000. I'll get you some tickets. Thank you, Michelle.
0: You betcha.
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I was picturing back to school thoughts and, you know, I want to, but I'm not ready. I'm sure that's a thought of a lot of people back to school. Well, there is 9 days to go before that happens. We're already in September and it's time to look back at the summer and see what made it awesome. As a matter of fact, if you send me a text right now and tell me about somebody in your life that helped make your summer awesome, I'll have two passes for you for free rides at the Midway, the Select Shows Midway over at Falcon Lake this weekend. I got two free wristbands right now. Text me at 346-0000. Tell me about somebody that helped make your summer awesome and why. 346-0000.

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2: Good morning. I'm Addie Lowen. Today we're expecting a mix of sun and cloud, reaching high of 23 with humidex at 28. Some wet weather to start the September long weekend. Details on the way in just moments. And a second candidate has entered the race for the Ward 3 seat in the arm of Hanover. Nathan Fraser is hoping to become the next councillor for the Bloemenort area.
3: I'm running because I've seen some ratepayers upset at some of the things that have gone on in the Bloemenort or the Ward 3 area. I'm just wanting to just help them out a bit and give them a voice. Sometimes they feel that they're voiceless in certain areas.
2: Fraser says if elected, he will push for tax relief, will try to get the province to reconsider the closure of the median on Highway 12 at Road 40 North, south of Bloemenort, and will attempt to be more proactive in resolving disputes at the local level, rather than waiting for those concerns to be raised at a public hearing. And the Hanover School Division's transportation system takes months of planning before students climb on board their buses in September. With more, here's reporter Cosette Bott.
4: Transportation Director Robert Workington says route planning can start as early as kindergarten registration, with detailed planning beginning in the spring.
5: We try to leverage technology wherever we can, but at the end of the day, it's the driver in the seat and the student in the bus and the parent at the end of the driveway. Yeah. That's where the humanity piece meets.
4: Workington says parents can help by talking to their children about expectations ahead of time. I'm Cosette Bott.
2: And Envision Community Living is marking more than 15 years of its Home Share Services program. The program matches adults with intellectual disabilities with community members who open their homes and become a part of their everyday lives. Darson Brandt says the relationships that develop can be about more than providing support.
6: Having community members be the ones to invite people, you know, with disabilities into their homes and have them be a part of every part of their life really becomes like family in a lot of ways.
2: Envision says it is currently looking for more home share providers, particularly those with accessible homes. And there will be free entry to all provincial parks in Manitoba this Labor Day weekend. The Manitoba government announced yesterday that provincial park vehicle permits will not be required from Friday to holiday Monday. Nightly camping fees still apply. Entrance fees to national parks remain in effect. And whether you're on the go or at home, stay in the loop with the latest local stories. Download the Steinbach Online app and stream us anywhere.
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7: Martial arts, and in particular the wrestling program, continues to grow in Niverville. And Jens Reuter with the wrestling program says a special Come Try It event is on September 11th, and he encourages everyone to come out and give it a try.
8: Every year we do a Come Try It event. Basically, that's a chance for people who want to try our martial arts program to just take a look, see what it's all about. Usually we'll have a couple instructors there. We'll teach generally one or two wrestling techniques, one or two Brazilian jiu-jitsu techniques, and maybe a little bit of kickboxing. And there will be people who've done the program before, like more experienced athletes, so just to give it a try, see what it's all about.
7: Reuter adds that it's open to ages from 5 all the way up to adult, and they would love to see a lot of people come out to the CRRC. They can check out their website for details. It was a light Monday in sports, but a reminder that the Manitoba Junior Hockey League has many of their training camps opened up, including the schedule setting to get underway for the Steinbach Pistons and Niverville Nighthawks this upcoming weekend. For your scores, stories, and all things sports, you can check out the False Front Golf Simulator sports page on SteinbachOnline.com. I'm Dave Anthony.
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9: We'll have a mix of sun and cloud today with wind at about 20K and a high of 23. Humidex 28 and the UV index is going to be at 6, and that's still pretty high. Tonight, partly cloudy with wind at 20K. It's going to die down overnight and a low of 14. And on Wednesday, a mix of sun and cloud. The high will be 26. Humidex will make it feel like 31. Then on Thursday, we could see some showers with a high of 27. In Steinbach, we're sitting at 13 degrees. And for the latest local weather updates, visit the Lowen Body Shop weather page on your Steinbach Online app.
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0: Justin Bieber, Daisy's on Mix. Hey, I'm Corny Rempel. Welcome to the 1st of September, as we are now a week and a half away from back to school. Are you ready? It's 7:39. We're at 13 degrees on our way to 23. With the humidex, it's going to feel like 28 today. And we are giving away passes to the Midway. Free wristband, all the rides you want all day long at Falcon Lake this weekend. We've got two free passes right now that we are giving away. Text us at 346-0000. Tell us about somebody that made your summer awesome and why. Here's Marie.
1: So my best friend, she has helped us get through this summer for lots of different reasons. My youngest daughter is very unwell with lots of complex medical needs, and she has just made getting out with summer way easier, encouraging us to get outside, encouraging us to do normal events like normal families get to do. That's very different for us. It comes into lots of planning, making sure we have everything, but she has made sure that we get out every process that we can.
0: Oh, wow. Do you mind if I ask, what are some of the medical things that your daughter's been going through?
1: So she has a genetic condition, which causes nocturnal seizures. So she has seizures all night. She also struggles to eat, and she struggles to have bowel movements. So she's G-tube fed. She has chronic seizures. She's autistic. She has a brain condition right now, which we are awaiting brain surgery for. So she has lots of little things going on for her little six-year-old body, but she's very determined, and she loves being outdoors. So having Elizabeth encourage us to go outside and not be stuck at home has been absolutely amazing this summer.
0: Wow. Marie, that is awesome. It's so good to have people like that in your life that can be there to help through, especially when you've got a difficult season in your life. And we want to celebrate you. We want to celebrate your friend. And you just won two passes to the Select Show Midway over at Falcon Lake this weekend. Congratulations.
1: Oh, thank you so very much. The girls will definitely enjoy this.
0: Oh, you're very welcome. Oh, that is fantastic. I love that. Stories like that are what we're looking for. People that just made your summer awesome. Send us a text at 346-0000 and let's get you two passes to the Midway rides over at Falcon Lake this weekend. 346-0000.
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0: We're going to have a mix of sun and cloud today with wind at 20K, a high of 23, humidex 28, and the UV index will be at 6, and that's high. Tonight, partly cloudy with wind dying down in a low of 14. Tomorrow, mix of sun and cloud, a high of 26. It's going to feel like 31 with humidex. And on Thursday, we could see some showers with a high of 27. In Steinbach, we are sitting at 13 degrees. Get all your weather details on the Lowen Body Shop weather page on your Steinbach online app.
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0: Risk It All, Bruno Mars on Mix. Good morning, I'm Corny Rempel. Happy 1st of September. It is 7:48, it's 13 degrees on our way to 23 with the Humidex. It's going to feel like 28 today. And we're giving away passes to select shows midway over at Falcon Lake. And you can send us a text and tell us about someone in your life that helped make your summer awesome. 346-0000. Ashley, tell us about your friend Carly.
1: She helped us prepare a birthday party for our daughters, their best friends, and we put it on together, and they got to live their best lives with a cute little party together, their six-year-old girl's best friends. Oh, and yeah,
0: I love that.
1: It was great.
0: So you and your friend Carly, you both have 6-year-olds and they're best friends, and you put their party together. What did you do for this party? What did you plan?
1: Yeah, so it was a K-pop theme, like dance party, and you know, they had their favorite character come out to the party. We did a pinata. It was so much fun. They had a blast.
0: I love that. It is a birthday to remember.
1: It was, yes.
0: Well, Ashley, thank you for sharing that story with us. It made their summer better, and you and Carly got closer because you got to do this together. And now, and you did this for your friend, so you're an amazing friend, Ashley. We've got two passes for you to go to select shows midway and ride for free over at Falcon Lake.
1: That's wonderful. And she's going to love it because she's heading there this weekend. So that's wonderful. Thank you so, so, so much.
0: You are very welcome. And you can enter as well by sending us a quick text. 346-0000. Tell us about somebody that made your summer awesome and why. 346-0000.
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3: 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We've got more details coming up in moments and hear about a resident of Blumenort who has entered the race for the position of counselor in the arm of Hanover.
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2: Good morning, I'm Addie Lowen. Today we're expecting a mix of sun and cloud, a wet start to the September long weekend, and then sunshine for holiday Monday. More weather details are coming up in just moments. And getting thousands of Hanover School Division students to school involves a lot of moving pieces, including routes, stops, students, families, and school bus drivers. After 22 years of working in transportation with the Hanover School Division, Transportation Director Robert Warkinton is familiar with the nerves that come with a new school year.
3: It's really mixed emotions. I think it's probably the same for, you know, teachers. Like, there's that anxiety of new starts. And there's also that, we're doing something good here and looking forward to that new start.
2: The division has about 85 bus routes and nearly 6,000 students registered for transportation. And a second candidate has entered the race for the Ward 3 seat in the arm of Hanover. With more, here's reporter Shannon Dewick.
4: Nathan Fraze is hoping to become the next councillor for the Bloomingdale area.
5: I'm running because I've seen some ratepayers upset at some of the things that have gone on in the Bloomingdale or the Ward 3 area. I'm just wanting to just help them out a bit and give them a voice. Sometimes they feel that they're voiceless in certain areas.
4: Fraze says if elected, he'll push for tax relief. We'll try to get the province to reconsider the closure of the median on Highway 12 at Road 40 N south of Bloomingdale, and we'll attempt to be more proactive in resolving disputes at the local level rather than waiting for those concerns to be raised at a public hearing. I'm Shannon Dewick.
2: And a local program is giving adults with intellectual disabilities more choice in where they live. Envision Community Living's Home Share Services program connects people with community members willing to welcome them into their homes. Darson Brand says participants aren't simply assigned to a household.
6: People get a choice of where they want to live. They're not just placed in a home. And so there's a bit of an interview process. People get to know each other before, you know, people make the decision to live together. So it's just really empowering to the people that we support.
2: Envision says it is looking for more providers with accessible homes currently a particular need. And the number of e-scooter injuries rose substantially in Canada in 2025-26. That according to the Canadian Institute for Health Information. Spokesperson Diana Cryovan says there were 837 hospitalizations in Canada caused by an e-scooter injury, up 40% from the previous year. The demographic that continues to see the highest number of injury-related hospitalizations from an e-scooter is men aged 46 to 64. However, she says the biggest jump year over year was within children age 0 to 15. Meanwhile, in Manitoba, the total number of hospitalizations last year was 10 compared to 17 the previous year. And morning, noon, and night, Steinbach Online keeps you connected to the stories that matter in the Southeast. Download the Steinbach Online app to stream live.
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7: Martial arts, and in particular, the wrestling program, continues to grow in Niverville. And Jens Reuter with the wrestling program says a special Come Try It event is on September 11th, and he encourages everyone to come out and give it a try.
8: Every year we do a Come Try It event. Basically, that's a chance for people who want to try our martial arts program to just take a look, see what it's all about. Usually we'll have a couple instructors there. We'll teach generally one or two wrestling techniques, one or two Brazilian jiu-jitsu techniques, and maybe a little bit of kickboxing. And there will be people who've done the program before, like more experienced athletes, so just to give it a try, see what it's all about.
7: Reuter adds that it's open to ages from 5 all the way up to adult, and they would love to see a lot of people come out to the CRRC. They can check out their website for details. It was a light Monday in sports, but a reminder that the Manitoba Junior Hockey League has many of their training camps opened up, including the schedule setting to get underway for the Steinbach Pistons and Niverville Nighthawks this upcoming weekend. For your scores, stories, and all things sports, you can check out the False Front Golf Simulator sports page on SteinbachOnline.com. I'm Dave Anthony.
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9: We'll have a mix of sun and cloud today with wind at about 20K and a high of 23. Humidex 28, and the UV index is going to be at 6, and that's still pretty high. Tonight, partly cloudy with wind at 20K. It's going to die down overnight in a low of 14. And on Wednesday, a mix of sun and cloud. The high will be 26. Humidex will make it feel like 31. Then on Thursday, we could see some showers with a high of 27. In Steinbeck, we're sitting at 13 degrees. And for the latest local weather updates, visit the Lowen Body Shop weather page on your Steinbeck Online app.
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0: view is spectacular. Look at that blue sky. Good morning. I'm Corny Rempel here on the 1st of September, week and a half till back to school. It's 8:09. We're at 14 degrees on our way to 23 today with a Humidex 28. And we're in the Mix Studios, furnished by Solomon's Furniture and Appliances. From the Jacob Library, we are joined by the business manager, Alyssa Pankratz. Good morning, Alyssa.
1: Good morning, Corny.
0: Managing the business over at the Jacob Library. How's that going?
1: It's going so well.
0: Oh, fantastic. So you guys started something a couple of weeks ago, and my wife bought in immediately. Tell us about this coupon book.
1: Yeah, so first year we've ever done this, but our new events and partnerships coordinator actually went out and secured support from all these local businesses who wanted to give a little bit of an offer to the community. So we put them all together in a book, kind of like the old, you know, back in the, I want to say 90s, maybe early 2000s, old show and save books that you remember flipping through and seeing all those coupons.
0: We bought them every year.
1: Right? Yep. I remember looking through them at my grandma's and being like, oh, look at all these coupons.
0: You use just a couple of coupons and it's paid for itself.
1: Exactly.
0: And this is similar.
1: Yeah. Exactly similar. So we have coupons in there that are like, you use one coupon and you've paid for more than the book itself.
0: Yeah.
1: So it's such a great deal.
0: Give us some examples of some of the coupons in there.
1: Yeah, so we've got ones like some of our favorite local restaurants like Viet House and Rocco's Pizza and, oh man, like trying to call them off the top of my head, right?
0: Foreman Bistro is in there.
1: Foreman Bistro's in there, yeah. We've got non-restaurant things. We've got Arctic Games, Fair Sporting Goods, Swings Indoor Golf. We've got the Heritage Village and Livery Barn got a really swell deal in there. Sunshine Greenhouse, you know, you go in there and you get 20% off one item, I think it is, and you go buy a tree and you've paid for that book like twice over.
0: Yeah. So how much is the book?
1: The book is $25. And from just what I could count, there's over $500 of savings in there.
0: Amazing.
1: Yeah.
0: Yeah, you use one or two coupons, it's paid for itself.
1: Exactly.
0: And you use a few more, you're actually making money.
1: Exactly.
0: Yeah.
1: And you're supporting all of these businesses in the community. You're bringing more business into them, bringing attention to them, and you're supporting the library and helping us keep doing cool things for our community.
0: And like, all the money goes to you guys, right? Because it's these businesses that are saying, we'll give you 20% off this, or whatever their coupon is.
1: Exactly.
0: To get them to come, you know, to the business, which is great because it brings people through the door, but it helps you guys. This goes straight to the library.
1: Straight to the library, every single dollar.
0: So is there something specific that this money is for, or is this general use?
1: You know, we have so many dreams on the go. I don't know that I can tell you a specific project it's going to right now, but we've got things like our furniture it's seen better days. The last time we got new furniture was when we expanded in 2012. So just through, you know, regular use from the community, it's time for some replacements. And
0: that's a good sign that you need to replace some of the furniture. That means the library is very well used and loved.
1: Exactly. It means people are using what we're putting in there. And now it's time to replace it. And the nature of the library is that it's the library today in 2026 is very different from the library in 2012 or 1997 when our building first opened. So as we look at how some of this furniture is worn out and needs to be replaced, we're actually looking at different types of furniture that are going to suit the needs of our community today better.
0: I love that. What is this coupon book called?
1: This coupon book is called Support and Save.
0: Support and Save.
1: Yeah.
0: How do we get it, and are there still some left?
1: Yeah, we've got about 50 left, so we're in the final few. You can get them down at the library. We've got them right at the circulation desk there. Just walk in and ask any of our staff for them, and they'll happily hook you up.
0: Fantastic. Thank you, Alyssa.
1: Mm-hmm.
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3: This is Joe Thiessen, superintendent of the Hanover School Division. 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
0: We're going to have a mix of sun and cloud today with wind at 20K, a high of 23, humidex 28, and the UV index will be at 6, and that's high. Tonight, partly cloudy with wind dying down in a low of 14. Tomorrow, mix of sun and cloud, a high of 26. It's going to feel like 31 with the humidex. And on Thursday, we could see some showers with a high of 27. In Steinbach, we are sitting at 13 degrees. Get all your weather details on the Lowen Body Shop weather page on your Steinbach online app.
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0: Ed Sheeran doesn't need a camera. Good morning. I'm Corny Rempel here in the Mix Studios, furnished by Solomon's Furniture and Appliances. We're up to 15 degrees already. I have 23 today with a Humidex 28, but a mix of sun and cloud throughout the day and light wind. It's going to actually be a pretty comfortable day. I love it. Glad you're with us. Hey, still to come in the Mix Morning Show, we're going to have our winner of Pet of the Day with LR Horse and Pet. You can still enter on our Mix 96 Facebook page. And we're also going to be giving away another set of tickets to the Select Shows Midway. Got some free wristbands for you happening over at Falcom Lake this weekend. 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

Cameron Whitcomb with the Kingdom of Fear on Mix 96 AM. Corny Rample, good morning. It is 15 degrees on the way to 23 with the Humidex 28. And Classroom of the Month. You can enter now already, even though school doesn't start for a week and a half. You can enter to win Classroom of the Month with Steinbeck Professional Eye Care on Steinbeck Online. This

0: Steinbach Online News with Paul Hebert, Coldwell Banker Real Estate. His goal is to make your next move the right one with honesty, professionalism, and enthusiasm every step of the way.
1: Good morning. I'm Addie Lowen. This first day of September, arriving with a mix of sun and cloud, expecting a high of 23, throw in some Humidex, it'll feel more like 28 degrees. More weather details are coming up in just moments. And the Hanover School Division's transportation system takes months of planning before students climb aboard a bus. Transportation Director Robert Workington says route planning can start as early as kindergarten registration, with detailed planning beginning in the spring.
2: We try to leverage technology wherever we can, but at the end of the day, it's the driver in the seat and the student in the bus and the parent at the end of the driveway. Yeah. That's where the humanity piece meets.
1: Workington says parents can help by talking to their children ahead of time, and for younger kids, being at the bus stop to help them get comfortable with a routine. And a resident of Bloemenort has entered the race for the position of counselor in the arm of Hanover. Nathan Fraze, who is on disability from injuries he sustained in a motorcycle crash, says he has a lot of time to commit to the role of counselor.
3: I want to be productive to society, and this is my way of trying to do it. I'm a small cog in the big picture, of course. I would like to help as many people as I can, as I have been helped and blessed in certain areas.
1: Frey says if elected, he will push for tax relief, will try to get the province to reconsider the closure of the median on Highway 12 at Road 40 North, south of Bloemenort, and will attempt to be more proactive in resolving disputes at the local level, rather than waiting for those concerns to be raised at a public hearing. And a local program is giving adults with intellectual disabilities more choice in where they live. With more, here's reporter Afton Berg.
4: Envision Community Living's Home Share Services program connects people with community members willing to welcome them into their homes. Darson Brandt says participants aren't simply assigned to a household.
5: People get a choice of where they want to live. They're not just placed in a home. And so there's a bit of an interview process. People get to know each other before, you know, people make the decision to live together. So it's just really empowering to the people that we support.
4: Envision says it is looking for more providers, with accessible homes currently a particular need. I'm Afton Berg.
1: And there will be free entry to all provincial parks in Manitoba this Labor Day long weekend. The Manitoba government announced yesterday that provincial park vehicle permits will not be required from Friday to Monday. Nightly camping fees still apply. Entrance fees to national parks remain in effect. And whether you're driving, working, or relaxing, the Steinbach Online app makes it easy to listen live and keep up with the local news that matters most.
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6: Martial arts, and in particular the wrestling program, continues to grow in Niverville. And Jens Reuter with the wrestling program says a special Come Try It event is on September 11th, and he encourages everyone to come out and give it a try.
7: Every year we do a Come Try It event. Basically, that's a chance for people who want to try our martial arts program to just take a look, see what it's all about. Usually we'll have a couple instructors there. We'll teach generally one or two wrestling techniques, one or two Brazilian jiu-jitsu techniques, and maybe a little bit of kickboxing. And there will be people who've done the program before, like more experienced athletes, so just to give it a try, see what it's all about.
6: Reuter adds that it's open to ages from 5 all the way up to adult, and they would love to see a lot of people come out to the CRRC. They can check out their website for details. It was a light Monday in sports, but a reminder that the Manitoba Junior Hockey League has many of their training camps opened up, including the schedule setting to get underway for the Steinbach Pistons and Niverville Nighthawks this upcoming weekend. For your scores, stories, and all things sports, you can check out the False Front Golf Simulator Sports page on SteinbachOnline.com. I'm Dave Anthony.
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8: We're going to have a mix of sun and cloud today with about 20K wind and a high of 23. Humidex 28 and UV index will be at 6. And that's still pretty high. Tonight, partly cloudy. Wind dying down at a low 14. Tomorrow, a mix of sun and cloud and a high 26. Humidex 31. And on Thursday, showers are possible with a high of 27. In Steinbach, we're at 15 degrees. Stay informed of the full 7-day forecast on the Lowen Body Shop local weather on your Steinbach Online app.
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0: That's Sabrina Carpenter, Feather on Mix. Happy September 1st. I'm Corny Rempel here in the Mix Studios, furnished by Solomon's Furniture and Appliances. We've hit 15 degrees. We're on our way to 23 with the Humidex 28. And we are looking for people who helped make your summer awesome and how they did that. Melissa, who helped make your summer awesome?
1: Well, it was my daughter, Brooke. As you know, she's part of the Brooke and Coda's Ice Tea Stand.
0: I love them so much.
1: Yes. And yeah, obviously it's a huge event and highlight for our summer. But for myself, just standing back and watching my daughter and just her heart for it is just mind-boggling to me. And it just, every summer, I just see how she grows and her heart just gets bigger for these families. And just amazing to watch.
0: You know, I've known Brooke and Coda for many, many years, since they were little girls with their first iced tea stand, and now raising tens of thousands of dollars for families every year that are battling cancer. And I immediately, when I got to know them, I was like, these girls are leaders in our community. Even as a young, at a young 100%. Age, I was like, they're growing up in this community and already being leaders in the community by seeing a need and just stepping up and taking charge.
1: Yep. For sure. Yep.
0: That's just,
1: we never really looked at it that way, right? We're like, oh, they're just little girls doing their thing, right? And we just keep getting all these comments from friends and family and strangers. And like, your girls are just so amazing. And it's like, yeah, we're sitting back and reflecting on it now as parents. And it's like, yeah, like we just think these are our kids and they're just doing awesome. And just seeing that the community and other people are seeing maybe even more than we see, right? Because we're so close to it. But yeah, it's great.
0: And you're part of the helping team behind them, because it takes an entire team to put this on. It's not just two girls. It's huge.
1: Huge.
0: But they're the ones who, you know, just encourage people to, hey, let's move forward with this. And we have this idea. And that's what it takes. Yeah. It takes people to get the ball rolling, and then other people step up and help out. I think that is awesome. Well, thank you for sharing your story with us. And we've got two free passes for you to Select Shows Midway over at Falcon Lake this weekend.
1: That is so awesome. Brooke's going to be pumped. She was going anyway, so this is great.
0: Amazing. Now it's on us. Enjoy.
1: Perfect. Thank you so much.
0: You're very welcome.
2: This is important. Very important. Would you rather A, eat a Frosty and fries, or B, a Baconator? Take your time. Really think about it. 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
0: A bit of sun and a bit of cloud today with wind at about 20K, a high of 23, humidex 28, and the UV index at 6, and that's high. Tonight, partly cloudy, wind 20K, but then that's going to die down before morning in a low of 14. Tomorrow, mix of sun and cloud with a high 26 and a humidex 31. On Thursday, we could see some showers with a high reaching 27. In Steinbach, we are sitting at 15 degrees. Plan your week with the full 7-day forecast on the Lowen Body Shop local weather on your Steinbach online app.
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0: Jamie Fine, cups of coffee on Mix. Good morning, and thank you for choosing the Mix Morning Show. 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With the Humidex, it's going to feel like 28. And we've had a ton of people entering their pets for Pet of the Day with Ella Horse and Pet on our Mix 96 Facebook page. And I just made this call. Hi, Carrie, it's Corny Rample from Mix. How are you?
1: I'm good. How are you today?
0: I'm doing great. Hey, you submitted a picture on our Mix 96 Facebook page to enter to win Pet of the Day with LR Horse and Pet. It's a picture of two pets. Tell us about this picture you submitted. I think it's absolutely adorable.
1: So the horse is a new-to-us horse. Her name is Springsteen. And she is like, she thinks she's a dog. I think she's always acting like a big puppy. And the dog is my daughter's golden retriever, Marley. And that was them meeting for the first time over the fence. And I just happened to snap the picture because they looked so cute. They were like smiling at each other.
0: They totally are. First of all, Springsteen,
1: yeah.
0: What a great name for a horse. I'm a big Springsteen fan. That's a good choice. Who named the horse?
1: The girl that we bought her from actually named her, and I honestly didn't want to keep the name. I wanted to change it, and my daughter loved it, so it's my daughter's horse, so we kept it.
0: Well, I approve of the name. And Marley, if you've got a golden retriever and you name it Marley, you know it brings everybody's heart back to the movie.
1: Of course, yeah.
0: And so these guys are best friends now? Like, what's been their interaction since that first moment?
1: We don't really let the dogs loose in the horse pen, but every time Marley is out, she has to go say hello, and Springsteen will, like, lick her on top of the head like she thinks she's a dog, so it's like Marley is her baby.
0: Oh, that is absolutely adorable, and I love it, and you just won $50 to LR Horse and Pet in Kleefeld.
1: That's awesome. We will definitely put it to good use.
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1: Good morning, I'm Addie Lowen. Today we're expecting a mix of sun and cloud, reaching high of 23 with humidex at 28. Some wet weather to start the September long weekend. Details on the way in just moments. And a second candidate has entered the race for the Ward 3 seat in the arm of Hanover. Nathan Fraser is hoping to become the next councillor for the Bloemenort area.
2: I'm running because I've seen some ratepayers upset at some of the things that have gone on in the Bloemenort or the Ward 3 area. I'm just wanting to just help them out a bit and give them a voice. Sometimes they feel that they're voiceless in certain areas.
1: Fraser says if elected, he will push for tax relief, will try to get the province to reconsider the closure of the median on Highway 12 at Road 40 North, south of Bloemenort, and will attempt to be more proactive in resolving disputes at the local level, rather than waiting for those concerns to be raised at a public hearing. And the Hanover School Division's transportation system takes months of planning before students climb on board their buses in September. With more, here's reporter Cosette Bott.
3: Transportation Director Robert Workington says route planning can start as early as kindergarten registration, with detailed planning beginning in the spring.
4: We try to leverage technology wherever we can, but at the end of the day, it's the driver in the seat and the student in the bus and the parent at the end of the driveway. Yeah. That's where the humanity piece meets.
3: Workington says parents can help by talking to their children about expectations ahead of time. I'm Cosette Bott.
1: And Envision Community Living is marking more than 15 years of its Home Share Services program. The program matches adults with intellectual disabilities with community members who open their homes and become a part of their everyday lives. Darson Brandt says the relationships that develop can be about more than providing support.
5: Having community members be the ones to invite people, you know, with disabilities into their homes and have them be a part of every part of their life really becomes like family in a lot of ways.
1: Envision says it is currently looking for more home share providers, particularly those with accessible homes. And there will be free entry to all provincial parks in Manitoba this Labor Day weekend. The Manitoba government announced yesterday that provincial park vehicle permits will not be required from Friday to holiday Monday. Nightly camping fees still apply. Entrance fees to national parks remain in effect. And whether you're on the go or at home, stay in the loop with the latest local stories. Download the Steinbeck Online app and stream us anywhere.
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6: Martial arts, and in particular the wrestling program, continues to grow in Niverville. And Jens Reuter with the wrestling program says a special Come Try It event is on September 11th, and he encourages everyone to come out and give it a try.
7: Every year we do a Come Try It event. Basically, that's a chance for people who want to try our martial arts program to just take a look, see what it's all about. Usually we'll have a couple instructors there. We'll teach generally one or two wrestling techniques, one or two Brazilian jiu-jitsu techniques, and maybe a little bit of kickboxing. And there will be people who've done the program before, like more experienced athletes, so just to give it a try, see what it's all about.
6: Reuter adds that it's open to ages from 5 all the way up to adult, and they would love to see a lot of people come out to the CRRC. They can check out their website for details. It was a late Monday in sports, but a reminder that the Manitoba Junior Hockey League has many of their training camps opened up, including the schedule setting to get underway for the Steinbeck Pistons and Niverville Nighthawks this upcoming weekend. For your scores, stories, and all things sports, you can check out the False Front Golf Simulator sports page on SteinbeckOnline.com. I'm Dave Anthony.
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1: Today, we're expecting a mix of sun and cloud, reaching a high of 23 degrees with humidex at 28. Tonight, partly cloudy, low of 14. Tomorrow, mix of sun and cloud, high of 26 with humidex at 31. And then for Thursday, cloudy, chance of showers, 27. Friday, mix of sun and cloud and 28. We've got a mostly clear sky with sunshine across southeastern Manitoba. In Steinbeck, it's 16. For the latest local weather updates, visit the Low End Body Shop weather page on Steinbeck Online. I'm Addie Lowen.
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0: 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And September 12th is the Southeast Event Center Pistons Hot Dog Cook-Off. There's going to be four, possibly six teams that are going to be making hot dogs, myself included. And I got a very special hot dog that I'm going to be making. And for $10, you can buy a ticket and come and taste these hot dogs and have your say of which one you think is the best.
1: And we're so excited to see, you know, the friendly competition and see what everyone comes up with.
0: Oh, yeah. And that tasting day is going to be phenomenal. You know, it's only $10 to get in.
1: Yes.
0: On September the 12th, and then you're getting, like, for that $10, you're getting, like, at least two full hot dogs.
1: At least.
0: Possibly three.
1: That's
0: with all
1: right.
0: The goodness that everybody's going to come up with on top of and in and through and over these things. It's going to be so good. And you can buy tickets for that right here at the front counter at Mix 96. It's only $10. And that hot dog that wins is going to be the Steinbach Pistons hot dog for this coming season. Buy your tickets right here at the front desk at Mix 96.
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5: I'm Addie Lowen. Today we're expecting a mix of sun and cloud, high of 23 with humidex at 28 degrees. Tonight, partly cloudy, low of 14. Tomorrow, mix of sun and cloud, high of 26 with humidex at 31. For Thursday, clouds bringing showers at 27. And for Friday, sky clearing bringing sunshine at 28 degrees. And plan your September long weekend with a full 7-day forecast on the Low and Body Shop weather page on Steinbach Online.
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0: Boulot on Mix. I'm Corny Rempel here in the Mix Studios, furnished by Solomon's Furniture and Appliances. And since it is September 1, it is now law for you to slow down to 30K in the school zones. And we get 9 days to practice that before it becomes super, super important. September 10th, there's going to be kids on those crosswalks. So there's a reminder for all of us. Slow down, starting today at the school zones.
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11: I'm Addie Lowen. Today we're expecting a mix of sun and cloud. High of 23 with humidex at 28 degrees. Tonight partly cloudy, low of 14. Tomorrow mix of sun and cloud. High of 26 with humidex at 31. For Thursday, clouds bringing showers at 27. And for Friday, sky clearing bringing sunshine at 28 degrees. And get all your weather details on the Lowen Body Shop local weather page on Steinbeck Online.
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0: There's the weekend. Take My Breath on Mix. Good morning, and thank you for choosing the Mix Morning Show here in the Mix Studios, furnished by Solomon's Furniture and Appliances. 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
2: Good morning. I'm Addie Lowen. Today, we're expecting a mix of sun and cloud, a wet start to the September long weekend, and then sunshine for holiday Monday. More weather details are coming up in just moments. And getting thousands of Hanover School Division students to school involves a lot of moving pieces, including routes, stops, students, families, and school bus drivers. After 22 years of working in transportation with the Hanover School Division, Transportation Director Robert Workington is familiar with the nerves that come with a new school year.
3: It's really mixed emotions. I think it's probably the same for, you know, teachers. Like, there's that anxiety of new starts. And there's also that, we're doing something good here and looking forward to that new start.
2: The division has about 85 bus routes and nearly 6,000 students registered for transportation. And a second candidate has entered the race for the Ward 3 seat in the arm of Hanover. With more, here's reporter Shannon Dewick.
4: Nathan Fraze is hoping to become the next councillor for the Bloemenort area.
5: I'm running because I've seen some ratepayers upset at some of the things that have gone on in the Bloemenort or the Ward 3 area. I'm just wanting to just help them out a bit and give them a voice. Sometimes they feel that they're voiceless in certain areas.
4: Fraze says if elected, he'll push for tax relief. We'll try to get the province to reconsider the closure of the median on Highway 12 at Road 40N south of Bloemenort, and we'll attempt to be more proactive in resolving disputes at the local level rather than waiting for those concerns to be raised at a public hearing. I'm Shannon Dewick.
2: And a local program is giving adults with intellectual disabilities more choice in where they live. Envision Community Living's Home Share Services program connects people with community members willing to welcome them into their homes. Darson Brand says participants aren't simply assigned to a household.
6: People get a choice of where they want to live. They're not just placed in a home. And so there's a bit of an interview process. People get to know each other before, you know, people make the decision to live together. So it's just really empowering to the people that we support.
2: Envision says it is looking for more providers with accessible homes currently a particular need. And the number of e-scooter injuries rose substantially in Canada in 2025-26. That according to the Canadian Institute for Health Information. Spokesperson Diana Cryovan says there were 837 hospitalizations in Canada caused by an e-scooter injury, up 40% from the previous year. The demographic that continues to see the highest number of injury-related hospitalizations from an e-scooter is men aged 46 to 64. However, she says the biggest jump year over year was within children aged 0 to 15. Meanwhile, in Manitoba, the total number of hospitalizations last year was 10 compared to 17 the previous year. And morning, noon, and night, Steinbach Online keeps you connected to the stories that matter in the Southeast. Download the Steinbach Online app to stream live.
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7: Martial arts, and in particular the wrestling program, continues to grow in Niverville. And Jens Reuter with the wrestling program says a special Come Try It event is on September 11th, and he encourages everyone to come out and give it a try.
8: Every year we do a Come Try It event. Basically, that's a chance for people who want to try our martial arts program to just take a look, see what it's all about. Usually we'll have a couple instructors there. We'll teach generally one or two wrestling techniques, one or two Brazilian jiu-jitsu techniques, and maybe a little bit of kickboxing. And there will be people who've done the program before, like more experienced athletes, so just to give it a try, see what it's all about.
7: Reuter adds that it's open to ages from 5 all the way up to adult, and they would love to see a lot of people come out to the CRRC. They can check out their website for details. It was a late Monday in sports, but a reminder that the Manitoba Junior Hockey League has many of their training camps opened up, including the schedule setting to get underway for the Steinbach Pistons and Niverville Nighthawks this upcoming weekend. For your scores, stories, and all things sports, you can check out the False Front Golf Simulator sports page on SteinbachOnline.com. I'm Dave Anthony.
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2: Today, we're expecting a mix of sun and cloud, reaching a high of 23 degrees with humidex at 28. Tonight, partly cloudy, low of 14. Tomorrow, mix of sun and cloud, high of 26 with humidex at 31. And then for Thursday, cloudy, chance of showers, 27. Friday, mix of sun and cloud and 28. We've got a mostly clear sky with sunshine across southeastern Manitoba. For the latest local weather updates, visit the Low End Body Shop weather page on Steinbach Online. I'm Addie Lowen.
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0: Charlotte Carden. It's the way we touch on Mix 96. Hey, I'm Corny Rempel. Here in the Mix Studios, furnished by Solomon's Furniture and Appliances. Carrie Wan with Pet of the Day with L.R. Horse and Pet today. $50 to L.R. Horse and Pet is hers. The picture she shared is her dog, Marley, meeting their horse, Springsteen, for the first time.
1: So the horse is a new-to-us horse. Her name is Springsteen. And she is like, she thinks she's a dog. I think she's always acting like a big puppy. And the dog is my daughter's golden retriever, Marley. And that was them meeting for the first time over the fence. And I just happened to snap the picture because they looked so cute. They were like smiling at each other.
0: They totally are. You should see the picture. It's on our Mix 96 Facebook page. And check out all the pictures, all the entries. Thank you for everybody that participated with Pet of the Day. It's Justin Bieber.

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6: I'm Addie Lowen. Today we're expecting a mix of sun and cloud, high of 23 with humidex at 28 degrees. Tonight, partly cloudy, low of 14. Tomorrow, mix of sun and cloud, high of 26 with humidex at 31. For Thursday, clouds bringing showers at 27. And for Friday, sky clearing bringing sunshine at 28 degrees. And plan your September long weekend with a full 7-day forecast on the Low and Body Shop weather page on Steinbach Online.
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This is one of those strange years where school starts super late. It's already September 1st, and there's still a week and a half before back to school. That's just because of the way Labor Day hits. Here's Martin Garrix and Ed Sheeran.

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9: I'm Addie Lowen. Today we're expecting a mix of sun and cloud, high of 23 with humidex at 28 degrees. Tonight, partly cloudy, low of 14. Tomorrow, mix of sun and cloud, high of 26 with humidex at 31. For Thursday, clouds bringing showers at 27. And for Friday, sky clearing bringing sunshine at 28 degrees. And get all your weather details on the Low and Body Shop local weather page on Steinbeck Online.
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0: Zach Zoya and Benny, start over on Mix. Good morning, and thank you for choosing the Mix Morning Show. 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
1: Good morning. I'm Addie Lowen. This first day of September, arriving with a mix of sun and cloud. Expecting a high of 23, throw in some Humidex, it'll feel more like 28 degrees. More weather details are coming up in just moments. And the Hanover School Division's transportation system takes months of planning before students climb aboard a bus. Transportation Director Robert Workington says route planning can start as early as kindergarten registration, with detailed planning beginning in the spring.
2: We try to leverage technology wherever we can, but at the end of the day, it's the driver in the seat and the student in the bus and the parent at the end of the driveway. Yeah. That's where the humanity piece meets.
1: Workington says parents can help by talking to their children ahead of time, and for younger kids, being at the bus stop to help them get comfortable with a routine. And a resident of Bloemenort has entered the race for the position of councillor in the arm of Hanover. Nathan Fraze, who is on disability from injuries he sustained in a motorcycle crash, says he has a lot of time to commit to the role of councillor.
3: I want to be productive to society, and this is my way of trying to do it. I'm a small cog in the big picture, of course. I would like to help as many people as I can, as I have been helped and blessed in certain areas.
1: Frey says if elected, he will push for tax relief, will try to get the province to reconsider the closure of the median on Highway 12 at Road 40 North, south of Bloemenort, and will attempt to be more proactive in resolving disputes at the local level, rather than waiting for those concerns to be raised at a public hearing. And a local program is giving adults with intellectual disabilities more choice in where they live. With more, here's reporter Afton Berg.
4: Envision Community Living's Home Share Services program connects people with community members willing to welcome them into their homes. Darson Brandt says participants aren't simply assigned to a household.
5: People get a choice of where they want to live. They're not just placed in a home. And so there's a bit of an interview process. People get to know each other before, you know, people make the decision to live together. So it's just really empowering to the people that we support.
4: Envision says it is looking for more providers, with accessible homes currently a particular need. I'm Afton Berg.
1: And there will be free entry to all provincial parks in Manitoba this Labor Day long weekend. The Manitoba government announced yesterday that provincial park vehicle permits will not be required from Friday to Monday. Nightly camping fees still apply. Entrance fees to national parks remain in effect. And whether you're driving, working, or relaxing, the Steinbach Online app makes it easy to listen live and keep up with the local news that matters most.
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6: Martial arts, and in particular, the wrestling program, continues to grow in Niverville. And Jens Reuter with the wrestling program says a special Come Try It event is on September 11th, and he encourages everyone to come out and give it a try.
7: Every year we do a Come Try It event. Basically, that's a chance for people who want to try our martial arts program to just take a look, see what it's all about. Usually we'll have a couple instructors there. We'll teach generally one or two wrestling techniques, one or two Brazilian jiu-jitsu techniques, and maybe a little bit of kickboxing. And there will be people who've done the program before, like more experienced athletes, so just to give it a try, see what it's all about.
6: Reuter adds that it's open to ages from 5 all the way up to adult, and they would love to see a lot of people come out to the CRRC. They can check out their website for details. It was a late Monday in sports, but a reminder that the Manitoba Junior Hockey League has many of their training camps opened up, including the schedule setting to get underway for the Steinbach Pistons and Niverville Nighthawks this upcoming weekend. For your scores, stories, and all things sports, you can check out the False Front Golf Simulator sports page on SteinbachOnline.com. I'm Dave Anthony.
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1: Today, we're expecting a mix of sun and cloud, high of 23 with Humidex at 28 degrees. Tonight, partly cloudy, low of 14. Tomorrow, partly sunny once again, high of 26 with Humidex at 31. For Thursday, those clouds bringing showers, high of 27. And for Friday, sky clearing, bringing sunshine and 28 degrees. We've got a partly sunny sky across southeastern Manitoba. In Steinbach, it is windy and 19. For the latest local weather updates, visit the Low and Body Shop weather page on Steinbach Online. I'm Addie Lowen.
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Dennis Cartel, Fionn on Mix 96. It's The Way. I'm Corny Rempel. Good morning. I really appreciate you hanging out with us on the Mix Morning Show. 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Thank you to everybody that told their stories of people in their life that just made their summer more awesome. We had so many great stories yesterday and today, and just keep them coming in. Corey mentioned the person that made my summer was Kai McLeod. After 4 years, she said yes, and we married. August 15th, we married. August 25th, I turned 40, and we have made so many memories as a family. Her son and my son, her and I, whether it's been golfing all together or planning game nights, it's just been a memorable summer thanks to her. And I love that. Keep those stories coming in, 346-0000. Send us a text and tell us about that person in your life that made your summer awesome. Keep the music going with Taylor Swift. I knew it. I knew you.

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9: I'm Addie Lowen. Today we're expecting a mix of sun and cloud, high of 23 with Humidex at 28 degrees. Tonight, partly cloudy, low of 14. Tomorrow, mix of sun and cloud, high of 26 with Humidex at 31. For Thursday, clouds bringing showers at 27. And for Friday, sky clearing bringing sunshine at 28 degrees. And plan your September long weekend with a full 7-day forecast on the Low End Body Shop weather page on Steinbach Online.
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Alex, pour out on Mix. Hey, good morning. I'm Corny Rempel, joining you on the 1st of September right here in the Mix Studios, furnished by Solomon's Furniture and Appliances. 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

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Who's going to be the first one to win for the first month? 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
17: I'm Addie Lowen. Today, we're expecting a mix of sun and cloud, high of 23 with humidex at 28 degrees. Tonight, partly cloudy, low of 14. Tomorrow, mix of sun and cloud, high of 26 with humidex at 31. For Thursday, clouds bringing showers at 27. And for Friday, sky clearing bringing sunshine at 28 degrees. And get all your weather details on the Lowen Body Shop local weather page on Steinbach Online.
7: Turning Steinbach traffic into a carpool karaoke concert.

0: I was a fool. Tegan and Sarah on Mix. Good morning. I'm Corny Ramble here in the Mix Studios, furnished by Solomon's Furniture and Appliances. Let's take a look at what's coming up in your news.
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2: Good afternoon, I'm Shannon Dewick. In Steinbach, it is partly cloudy and 19 degrees. Our forecast high this afternoon is 23. This year's Duracan Taste of Summer Charity Barbecue in Steinbach raised more than $31,000 for 8 local charities. Daniel Dorn of Duracan says it was encouraging to see people come together each week over the lunch hour to support a different cause.
3: So every Wednesday, it was nice to see familiar faces and new faces all come together. And we had that, friendship and community aspect going every week. And it was nice to obviously raise money on top of having just that ability to socialize and get together on beautiful days every Wednesday, right? All summer. Yeah. So
2: Dorn says another highlight was getting to know the volunteers from each organization and seeing the impact they have on the community. Mennonite Heritage Village in Steinbach is getting ready to welcome visitors to their museum this long weekend. Fall on the Farm is coming up on Holiday Monday with food, music, and pioneer demonstrations. Here is program coordinator Jasa Thiessen.
4: So it's a great celebration of the wonderful summer that we've had. And it also gives us the opportunity to look forward towards fall and everything that the fall months have in store for us.
2: Thiessen says visitors will enjoy fresh corn on the cob, cultural performances, a pork auction, and new this year, a special pioneer parade down MHV's Main Street. As students get ready to head back to school, Steinbach RCMP are reminding motorists to pay close attention to school buses. With more, here's reporter Afton Berg.
5: Constable Dennis Redekop says motorists must stop when a school bus has its flashing lights and stop sign activated, and wait until the stop sign is retracted.
6: Drivers should be aware that a lot of school buses are equipped with cameras.
5: Redekop says drivers should only proceed once the bus has finished loading or unloading students, and it is safe to continue. I'm Afton Berg.
2: And a resident of Blumenort has entered the race for the position of counselor in the RM of Hanover. Nathan Fraes, who is on disability from injuries he sustained in a motorcycle crash, says he has a lot of time to commit to the role of counselor. On the Golden West Radio Money Scope, the TSX is down 326 points, the Dow is down 244, the NASDAQ is down 156, and our Canadian dollar is down 20 one-hundredths at 71.92 cents U.S. Spend your lunch catching up on local events, weather, and the news that matters in your community. 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
7: Jens Reuter with the wrestling program in Niverville says a Come Tried event is upcoming on September 11th and details the ages which are welcome to come and try.
8: We'll really do all ages starting 5+, as long as the really young kids are able to participate and follow direction all the way to adults. With the youth wrestling program, like if you want to try it long term after coming to the Come Tried event, we'll start them at age 5. For kickboxing and jiu-jitsu, the age limit is a little bit higher. I think it's 8. But yeah, it's pretty much all ages we've had in our program, from like little kids to adults competing in adult competitions. So we really have a very wide range.
7: Reuters adds information and registration information is available on their website as well as their various social medias. In American Association Baseball, Winnipeg's on the road in Fargo-Moorhead, while in Major League Baseball, the Blue Jays start a critical series against the Cleveland Guardians. For your scores, stories, and all things sports, check out the False Front Golf Simulator sports page on SteinbachOnline.com. I'm Dave Anthony.
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2: This afternoon, a partly cloudy sky and a high of 23. Tonight, partly cloudy and a low of 14. Tomorrow, partly cloudy, high 26. And then Thursday, rain and 27 degrees. Right now in Steinbach, it's partly cloudy and 19. Plan your week with a full 7-day forecast on Low & Body Shop Local Weather on the Steinbach Online app. I'm Shannon Dewick.
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Mix 96, Tyler Shaw with Run to You. Good afternoon, I'm Kenton Dick. 12:12 p.m. headed for a high of 23 degrees and already sitting at 22. Windy, but not as windy as yesterday. Yesterday was crazy. I'm Kenton Dick, and up next we got some Niall Horan for you. This is Taste So Good. Your forecast is 10 minutes away.

0: If you've got big plans this coming weekend, September long, do you need to be worried about rain? Well, we actually heard from David Phillips, senior climatologist with Environment Canada, about just that. I'm Kenton Dick. We just heard Metric with Breathing Underwater. Shannon Duick from the Steinbeck Online Newsroom was chatting with David Phillips. And this is what he had to say about the chance of rain this coming weekend.
1: Saturday looks like a chance of showers, a 60% chance. So it's not as if, I mean, I'd be worried if I saw rain. Then it would be an all-day affair, a washout. But, you know, you get a chance of showers. It's going to be kind of in and off. It's sort of like driving along the highway, and you turn your windshield wipers on and off several times. Well, that's what we call showers. So it's not as if it's going to be a washout.
0: David Phillips from Environment Canada, senior climatologist. And what an interesting way to describe showers. That's actually a really nice way of putting it. A good chance of showers means you probably will have some rain on and off. Turn the windshield wipers on and off. Love that. There's also a small chance of showers every evening, Friday, Saturday, and Sunday. But overall, the weekend does look pretty nice. You can check out the 7-day forecast over on the Low and Body Shop local weather page on Steinbeck Online for the forecast for Friday, Saturday, Sunday, and Monday.
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3: I'm Shannon Duick. This afternoon, a partly cloudy sky warming up to a high of 23. Then tonight, partly cloudy and a low of 14. Tomorrow, partly cloudy, high 26. And for Thursday, rain and 27 degrees. Check the local weather radar map anytime on the Low and Body Shop weather page on Steinbach Online.
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0: We're gearing up for the start of the school year. 1 week and 2 days from now, first day of classes. And of course, that also means Mick's Classroom of the Month presented by Steinbach Professional Eye Care. It's back. I'm Kenton Dick. We just heard Nickelback with Photograph. As always, it's going to include lunch from Subway, a class party with Corny Rempel, and often myself as well, whenever I can make that work. In addition to all of that, a whole bunch of prizes for everyone in the class. It really is a great time. Now, what a great way to kick off the school year that would be. Winning the first Mixed Classroom of the Month presented by Steinbach Professional Eye Care. To make sure your kids are signed up, you can encourage them to go to Steinbach online, maybe help them out with this. 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The sign-up sheet is in there, and we're going to have our first winner very shortly after the start of the school year, because it'll already be the 10th of September, and we want to get it in before the end of September. Just a few moments. Going to get right back to the music here on Mix 96. We got some Gracie Abrams for you. Hit the wall.
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10: I'm Shannon Dewick. For today, a partly cloudy sky and a high of 23. Tonight, partly cloudy and cooling off to a low of 14. Tomorrow, partly cloudy, high 26. And Thursday, rain and 27. And all your weather details on Low and Body Shop Local Weather on the Steinbach Online app.
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0: Looking at a high of 23 degrees today, so a bit on the cool side. In fact, should be the coolest day this week. Tomorrow, climbing a little bit, and then some really warm weather to wrap up the week. Friday in particular, a high of 28 degrees with clouds, but still 28 degrees. For more details, check out the Low and Body Shop local weather page on Steinbeck Online. 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We just heard Magic with Rude. I'm Kenton Dick, and up next, Lil Nas X.
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1: Good afternoon, I'm Shannon Dewick. Community was a major focus for Duracan this summer as the company served as title sponsor of the Taste of Summer Charity Barbecue in downtown Steinbach. Daniel Dorn says he was at the barbecue each week and was shocked to see more than $31,000 raised for eight local charities.
2: Wow. See, it goes to show you how, like, $2 donation, right? You think it's maybe not that much, but, I mean, yeah. When a community comes together like that, it's amazing what you can achieve, right?
1: Dorn says that the success of events like the Duracan Taste of Summer Charity Barbecue relies on the community's willingness to participate and give back. Fall on the Farm happens on Holiday Monday at Mennonite Heritage Village in Steinbach. With more, here's reporter Addie Lowen.
3: The all-day celebration will include farming demonstrations, culture performances, and traditional foods. Program coordinator Jason Thiessen says the Mennonite Heritage Village Museum offers a chance to see how the past connects with a food we enjoy today, whether it's the rhubarb plots or the fresh baked bread.
4: Sort of a farm-to-table type of experience. To see that process from the plant to it all of a sudden being on your plate.
3: Thiessen adds there will also be a seed saving demonstration, the traditional hog butchering event, and brand new this year, a pioneer parade down MHV's Main Street. I'm Addie Lowen.
1: Drivers are being reminded to slow down as school zones take effect across southeastern Manitoba. Steinbach RCMP Constable Dennis Redekop says motorists should expect increased traffic and more children around schools with the start of the school year nearing. He says drivers should follow posted speed limits, often 30 kilometers per hour, and watch carefully for children crossing the street. And Hanover School Division's transportation system takes months of planning before students climb aboard in September. Transportation Director Robert Workington says route planning can start as early as kindergarten registration, with detailed planning beginning in the spring.
5: We try to leverage technology wherever we can. But at the end of the day, it's the driver in the seat and the student in the bus and the parent at the end of the driveway. Yeah. That's where the humanity piece meets.
1: Workington says parents can help by talking to their children ahead of time. And for younger kids, being at the bus stop to help them get comfortable with the routine. On the Golden West Radio Money Scope, the TSX is down 410 points. The Dow is down 427. The NASDAQ is down 243. And our Canadian dollar is down 21 one-hundredths at 71.91 cents U.S. Stream us anywhere, anytime. Download the Steinbach Online app to take us with you and to stay up to date on the local stories that matter.
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6: Jens Reuter with the wrestling program in Niverville says a Come Tried event is upcoming on September 11th and details the ages which are welcome to come and try.
7: Well, really do all ages starting 5+, as long as the really young kids are able to participate and follow direction all the way to adults. With the youth wrestling program, like if you want to try it long term after coming to the Come Tried event, we'll start them at age 5. For kickboxing and jiu-jitsu, the age limit is a little bit higher. I think it's 8. But yeah, it's pretty much all ages we've had in our program, from like little kids to adults competing in adult competitions. So we really have a very wide range.
6: Reuters adds information and registration information is available on their website as well as their various social medias. In American Association Baseball, Winnipeg's on the road in Fargo-Moorhead, while in Major League Baseball, the Blue Jays start a critical series against the Cleveland Guardians. For your scores, stories, and all things sports, check out the False Front Golf Simulator sports page on SteinbachOnline.com. I'm Dave Anthony.
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1: This afternoon, a partly cloudy sky and a high of 23. Tonight, partly cloudy and a low of 14. Tomorrow, partly cloudy, high 26. And then Thursday, rain and 27 degrees. Right now in Steinbach, it's partly cloudy and 19. Plan your week with a full 7-day forecast on Low and Body Shop Local Weather on the Steinbach Online app. I'm Shannon Dewick.
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Mix 96, Con the Artist, Where's Your Girlfriend? Good afternoon, I'm Kenton Dick. This coming weekend is September long weekend, Labor Day long weekend, and that always means fall on the farm over at the Mennonite Heritage Village. Learn more about it over on SteinbeckOnline.com. It's always a blast. This is Olivia Rodrigo.

0: It starts with listening to the Mix Morning Show. And suddenly, you're on your way to concerts, comedy shows, and local events everyone's talking about. The Mix Ticket Blitz. It's easy. All you have to do is tune in, and Corny Rempel will tell you how you can win. Only on Mix 96. What's going on tonight? What's happening this weekend? 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
5: This is Joe Thiessen, superintendent of the Hanover School Division. 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I encourage parents, caregivers, and students to attend Meet the Teacher events hosted in our schools where you will have an opportunity to connect with your child's teacher. 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
7: I'm Shannon Duick. This afternoon, a partly cloudy sky warming up to a high of 23. Then tonight, partly cloudy and a low of 14. Tomorrow, partly cloudy, high 26. And for Thursday, rain and 27 degrees. Check the local weather radar map anytime on the Low and Body Shop weather page on Steinbach Online.
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Cameron Whitcomb, Kingdom of Fear on Mix 96. Good afternoon, I'm Kenton Dick. Just a reminder, as today is September 1st, school speed zones are in effect. 8 a.m. to 5 p.m., Monday through Friday, now until the end of June.

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8: I'm Shannon Dewick. For today, a partly cloudy sky and a high of 23. Tonight, partly cloudy and cooling off to a low of 14. Tomorrow, partly cloudy, high 26. And Thursday, rain and 27. Get all your weather details on Low and Body Shop Local Weather on the Steinbeck Online app.
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0: Good afternoon, I'm Kenton Dick. That was Rhea May with Ooh Love. Today, of course, is Tuesday, and I feel like we're really going to miss the Duracan Taste of Summer Charity Barbecue tomorrow. It was every Wednesday through July and August, but it still feels like summer because school doesn't start until next week. I don't know. It's going to feel weird tomorrow having no barbecue. But it was an excellent summer. Lots of money raised thanks to your donations. And of course, thanks to our amazing, amazing partners for the Duracan Taste of Summer Charity Barbecue. Just a few moments. Jamie Fine, cups of coffee, and Miles Smith. Nice to meet you.
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2: This year's Duracan Taste of Summer Charity Barbecue raised more than $31,000 for 8 local charities. And Mennonite Heritage Village in Steinbach is getting ready for Fall on the Farm. 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
2: Good afternoon. I'm Shannon Dewick. In Steinbach, it is cloudy and 22 degrees. Our forecast high this afternoon is 23. This year's Duracan Taste of Summer Charity Barbecue in Steinbach raised more than $31,000 for eight local charities. With more, here's reporter Darcy Wilkinson.
3: Daniel Dorn of Duracan says it was encouraging to see people come together each week to support a different cause.
4: So every Wednesday it was nice to see familiar faces and new faces all come together. And we had that, friendship and community aspect going every week. And it was nice to obviously raise money on top of having just that ability to socialize and get together on beautiful days every Wednesday, right? All summer. Yeah. So
3: Dorn says another highlight was getting to know the volunteers from each organization and seeing the impact they have on the community. I'm Darcy Wilkinson.
2: Fall on the Farm at Mennonite Heritage Village in Steinbach is coming up on Holiday Monday. Program coordinator Jasa Thiessen says this year features something brand new, an old-time pioneer parade down the MHV's Main Street.
5: So this will be at 12:30, and it'll be a mix of the wonderful volunteers that we have on the grounds in their costume. We'll have some tractors, hopefully the steam engine, and a horse and buggy as well.
2: Fall on the Farm happens on Labor Day at Mennonite Heritage Village in Steinbach. Envision Community Living is marking more than 15 years of its Home Share Services program. The program matches adults with intellectual disabilities with community members who open their homes and become part of their everyday lives. Darson Brandt says their relationships that develop can be about much more than providing support.
6: Having community members be the ones to invite people, you know, with disabilities into their homes, and have them be a part of every part of their life, really becomes like family in a lot of ways.
2: Envision says it is currently looking for more home share providers, especially those with accessible homes. And a resident of Blumenort has entered the race for the position of counselor in the arm of Hanover. Nathan Fraze, who is on disability from injuries he sustained in a motorcycle crash, says he has a lot of time to commit to the role of counselor. On the Golden West Radio Money Scope, the TSX is down 471 points, the Dow is down 403, the NASDAQ is down 263, and our Canadian dollar is down 18 one-hundredths at 71.94 cents U.S. Step out for groceries, step into the news. The Daily News, presented by Maine Bread & Butter, lands in your inbox at 4 p.m. with the stories you'll talk about over dinner. 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
7: Jens Reuter with the wrestling program in Niverville says a Come Try It event is upcoming on September 11th and details the ages which are welcome to come and try.
8: Well, really do all ages starting 5+, as long as the really young kids are able to participate and follow direction all the way to adults. With the youth wrestling program, like if you want to try it long term after coming to Come Try It event, we'll start them at age 5. For kickboxing and jiu-jitsu, the age limit is a little bit higher. I think it's 8. But yeah, it's pretty much all ages we've had in our program, from like little kids to adults competing in adult competitions. So we really have a very wide range.
7: Reuters adds information and registration information is available on their website as well as their various social medias. In American Association Baseball, Winnipeg's on the road in Fargo-Moorhead, while in Major League Baseball, the Blue Jays start a critical series against the Cleveland Guardians. For your scores, stories, and all things sports, check out the False Front Golf Simulator sports page on SteinbachOnline.com. I'm Dave Anthony.
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2: For this afternoon, partly cloudy and a high of 23 degrees. Tonight, partly cloudy and a low of 14. Tomorrow, partly cloudy, high 26. And Thursday, rain and 27. This hour in Steinbach, it's cloudy and 22 degrees. Plan your week with a full 7-day forecast on Low & Body Shop Local Weather on the Steinbach Online app. I'm Shannon Dewick.
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Because I Do, that is Preston Pablo. Before that, one of my favorites, Ray with Where Is My Husband, taking us into 2 o'clock. I'm Kenton Dick. Thank you for joining me this Tuesday. Up next, we've got some Zara Larsson. This is Midnight Sun right here on Mix.

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9: I'm Shannon Duick. This afternoon, a partly cloudy sky, warming up to a high of 23. Then tonight, partly cloudy and a low of 14. Tomorrow, partly cloudy, high 26. And for Thursday, rain and 27 degrees. Check the local weather radar map anytime on the Low and Body Shop weather page on Steinbeck Online.
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Neo and Loeb featuring Jordan Spin. Before that, Adele with Hello. Good afternoon, I'm Kent and Dick. Today's Tuesday, and that means tomorrow morning on the Mix Morning Show, Wendy's Would You Rather. And I know there's a bit of a back-to-school theme, so listen tomorrow morning to get in on Wendy's Would You Rather. Answer the question by texting in. Talk and text line, of course, 204-346-0000. I mean, you can just text me this afternoon if you want to, completely unrelated. But if you do text in tomorrow as part of Wendy's Would You Rather, a chance to win $25 to Wendy's in Steinbeck. This is Teddy Swims, Mr. Know-It-All.

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6: I'm Shannon Dewing. For today, a partly cloudy sky and a high of 23. Tonight, partly cloudy and cooling off to a low of 14. Tomorrow, partly cloudy, high 26. And Thursday, rain and 27. Get all your weather details on Low and Body Shop Local Weather on the Steinbeck Online app.
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0: Lightning and Thunder, that's Mariana's Trench. Afternoon, I'm Kent and Dick. Got some local music coming up. Brandon Post with Sunday Serenade. We also have Tate McRae on the way with Sports Car. A quick peek at your forecast for the next few days shortly after 3 o'clock news. And
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2: 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And Mennonite Heritage Village in Steinbach is preparing for Fall on the Farm. 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
2: Good afternoon. I'm Shannon Dewick in Steinbach. It is cloudy and 21 degrees. Our forecast high this afternoon is 23. This year's Duracan Taste of Summer Charity Barbecue in Steinbach raised more than $31,000 for 8 local charities. Daniel Dorn of Duracan says it was encouraging to see people come together each week over the lunch hour to support a different cause.
3: So every Wednesday, it was nice to see familiar faces and new faces all come together. And we had that, friendship and community aspect going every week. And it was nice to obviously raise money on top of having just that ability to socialize and get together on beautiful days every Wednesday, right? All summer, so.
2: Dorn says another highlight was getting to know the volunteers from each organization and seeing the impact they have on the community. Mennonite Heritage Village in Steinbach is getting ready to welcome visitors to their museum this long weekend. Fall on the Farm is coming up on Holiday Monday with food, music, and pioneer demonstrations. Here is program coordinator Jason Thiessen.
4: So it's a great celebration of the wonderful summer that we've had. And it also gives us the opportunity to look forward towards fall and everything that the fall months have in store for us.
2: Thiessen says visitors will enjoy fresh corn on the cob, cultural performances, a pork auction, and new this year, a special pioneer parade down MHV's Main Street. Drivers are being reminded to slow down as school zones take effect across southeastern Manitoba. Steinbach RCMP Constable Dennis Redekop says motorists should expect increased traffic and more children around schools with the start of the school year nearing. He says drivers should follow posted speed limits, often 30 kilometers per hour, and watch carefully for children crossing the street. And Hanover School Division's transportation system takes months of planning before students climb aboard in September. Transportation Director Robert Workington says route planning can start as early as kindergarten registration, with detailed planning beginning in the spring.
5: We try to leverage technology wherever we can, but at the end of the day, it's the driver in the seat and the student in the bus and the parent at the end of the driveway. Yeah. That's where the humanity piece meets.
2: Workington says parents can help by talking to their children ahead of time, and for younger kids, being at the bus stop to help them get comfortable with the routine. On the Golden West Radio Money Scope, the TSX is down 461 points, the Dow is down 404, the NASDAQ is down 263, and our Canadian dollar is down 15 one-hundredths at 71.97 cents U.S. Stay connected on your drive home. 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
6: Jens Reuter with the wrestling program in Niverville says a Come Try It event is upcoming on September 11th and details the ages which are welcome to come and try.
7: We'll really do all ages starting 5+, as long as the really young kids are able to participate and follow direction all the way to adults. With the youth wrestling program, like if you want to try it long term after coming to the Come Try It event, we'll start them at age 5. For kickboxing and jiu-jitsu, the age limit is a little bit higher. I think it's 8. But yeah, it's pretty much all ages we've had in our program, from like little kids to adults competing in adult competitions. So we really have a very wide range.
6: Reuters adds information and registration information is available on their website as well as their various social medias. In American Association Baseball, Winnipeg's on the road in Fargo-Moorhead, while in Major League Baseball, the Blue Jays start a critical series against the Cleveland Guardians. For your scores, stories, and all things sports, check out the False Front Golf Simulator sports page on SteinbachOnline.com. I'm Dave Anthony.
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2: This afternoon, partly cloudy, high 23. Tonight, partly cloudy and a low of 14. Tomorrow, partly cloudy, high 26. And Thursday, rain and 27 degrees. Right now in Steinbach, it is cloudy and 21. Plan your week with a full 7-day forecast on Low and Body Shop Local Weather on the Steinbach Online app. I'm Shannon Dewick.
0: 96.

as Cameron Whitcomb with You and Me here on The Drive Home on Mix 96. And before that, Alex Warden with Ordinary. Good afternoon, I'm Kenton Dick. Now, there is a story up on Steinbeck Online right now about Maywood Enchanted Forest in the Labrokerie area. Now, it is run by Luke Thiessen and his team, Frontier Events, and they do such an incredible job. Luke is an old friend of mine, and this is the sort of thing he's been working up towards for years, running very cool events and really creating an immersive experience. Check out the story that's up on Steinbeck Online as we speak. And we're actually going to hear a little bit from Luke a little later on this afternoon. This is Bruno Mars with Risk It All on Mix 96.

0: Mix 96, The Drive Home. That was The Beaches with Blaine Brett, and I'm Kenton Dick. Good afternoon. Have you ever looked at the forecast and wondered what the forecaster meant by showers? Like, we all know what rain is. Even drizzle is fairly straightforward, but showers is kind of vague. Well, this is David Phillips, senior climatologist with Environment Canada.
1: You get a chance of showers. It's going to be kind of in and off. It's sort of like driving along the highway and you turn your windshield wipers on and off several times. Well, that's what we call showers.
0: That is a lovely way to describe it. Senior climatologist with Environment Canada, David Phillips. Apparently, we can expect some showers on Friday. Sorry, Saturday. Middle of the long weekend. Tame Impala and Jenny up next with Dracula.
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12: I'm Shannon Dewick. This afternoon, a partly cloudy sky, warming up to a high of 23. Then tonight, partly cloudy and a low of 14. Tomorrow, partly cloudy, high 26. And for Thursday, rain and 27 degrees. Check the local weather radar map anytime on the Low and Body Shop weather page on Steinbeck Online.
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Mix 96, this is The Drive Home, and that was Charlotte Cardin with The Way We Touch. Good afternoon, I'm Kenton Dick. Just over a week left in the summer break, so this is the point where we start to look back, think on some of the highlights, some of the things that made this summer special, and I would love to know what your highlights were. Just one or two things that were really great this past summer. Shoot me a text message, 204-346-0000. That's the talk and text line. I would love to hear from you. This is Harry Styles, As It Was.

bring the soup and sandwich. We'll bring the headlines. 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

0: Loud Luxury, Natalie Jane with on Mix 96. Afternoon, I'm Kenton Dick. This is The Drive Home. And earlier today, Courtney Rempel was joined by Alyssa Pankratz, who works with the JCAP Library. If you love the JCAP Library and you want to support them, possibly even save some money yourself, they are currently selling coupon books as a fundraiser for the library. This is Alyssa.
1: 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So we put them all together in a book, kind of like the old, you know, back in the, I want to say 90s, maybe early 2000s, old Show and Save books that you remember flipping through and seeing all those coupons.
2: We bought them every year.
1: Right? Yep. I remember looking through them at my grandma's and being like, oh, look at all these coupons.
2: You use just a couple of coupons and it's paid for itself.
1: Exactly.
2: And this is similar.
1: Yeah, exactly similar. So we have coupons in there that are like, you use one coupon and you've paid for more than the book itself.
2: Yeah.
1: So it's such a great deal.
0: You can buy those at the JCAP Library to support the JCAP Library. And like I said, possibly save some money. I think they have like 50 left or so. So you can still get in on this. Niall Horan's on the way with Taste So Good, his latest after these.
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14: I'm Shannon Dewing. For today, a partly cloudy sky and a high of 23. Tonight, partly cloudy and cooling off to a low of 14. Tomorrow, partly cloudy, high 26. And Thursday, rain and 27. and all your weather details on Low and Body Shop Local Weather on the Steinbach online app.
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0: Kiza with Hideaway on the drive home on Mix 96. Good afternoon, I'm Kenton Dick. Now, it's already September, today's the 1st, and by the end of this month, we're going to have our first Mixed Classroom of the Month party presented by Steinbach Professional Eye Care Center. Now, the first day of classes is only next Thursday, the 10th, and we're only going to have our first winner after the first day of classes, so we won't have a whole lot of time after the 10th. We're going to be booking that party as quickly as we can so that we can get it done before the beginning of October. 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
2: The senior climatologist with Environment Canada says he expects a repeat for fall weather in southern Manitoba, and a local southeast business is feeling the tension of tariffs with their U.S. market. More on these stories in the news at 4.
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8: This is Joe Thiessen, superintendent of the Hanover School Division. 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I encourage parents, caregivers, and students to attend Meet the Teacher events hosted in our schools where you will have an opportunity to connect with your child's teacher. These events will be held early in September, and your child's school will communicate details regarding dates and times. I wish everyone a successful start to the school year.
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0: 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Steinbeck Online News with Paul Hebert, Coldwell Banker Real Estate. His goal is to make your next move the right one with honesty, professionalism, and enthusiasm every step of the way.
1: Good afternoon, I'm Shannon Duick. In Steinbeck, it is cloudy and 22 degrees. I'll have a look at your revised forecast in a couple of minutes. A Southeast business is feeling the tension of tariffs with their U.S. market. That is according to Daniel Fair from Daniel's Plants, who says they are shifting their focus to their Canadian market.
2: Unfortunately, we'll have to reassess what product lines we offer because of that. The Canadian market just is smaller. That's just the ultimate truth of it, right?
1: Daniel's Plants, which offers high-quality sustainable gardening products, currently has several months' worth of tariff-free inventory in the U.S. Once that inventory is sold, however, Fair does not expect to restock those U.S. fulfillment centers unless the tariff situation changes. The senior climatologist with Environment Canada says he expects a repeat for fall weather in southern Manitoba. David Phillips has issued his fall weather outlook on this first day of fall on the meteorological calendar, and he says it should be similar to what we have experienced the last couple of years.
3: Our models are showing that this looks like another warmer than normal fall. I've looked at the models for September, and they show across the entire province of Manitoba, warmer than normal. I look at September, October, November, again, warmer than normal.
1: As for precipitation, Phillips admits that is always difficult to forecast long range. However, he is anticipating that the month of September will be wetter than normal. Steinbeck RCMP issued a number of tickets over the weekend at Reynolds Ponds. On Saturday, RCMP were joined by Manitoba conservation officers to conduct enforcement in and around the lakes. As a result of the enforcement initiative, officers issued 21 vehicle defect warnings, 5 immediate roadside prohibitions, and 3 provincial offense notices. There were also warnings issued for the unlawful transportation of liquor and cannabis in a motor vehicle, and 8 packages of unstamped cigarettes were seized. And Beausejour RCMP made an arrest early Monday morning after a man was caught allegedly attempting to break into a business. At 4 a.m., police received a report of a break and enter in progress at a business in the 800 block of Park Avenue in Beausejour. Officers attended immediately and located a male standing outside the business. He was arrested without incident. On the Golden West Radio Money Scope, the TSX closed down 444 points. The Dow was down 419, the NASDAQ closed down 271, and our Canadian dollar's down 17 one-hundredths at 71.95 cents U.S. Step out for groceries, step into the news. The Daily News, presented by Maine Bread and Butter, lands in your inbox at 4 p.m. with the stories you'll talk about over dinner. 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
4: Jens Reuter with the wrestling program in Niverville says a Come Tried event is upcoming on September 11th and details the ages which are welcome to come and try.
5: Well, really do all ages starting 5+, as long as the really young kids are able to participate and follow direction all the way to adults. With the youth wrestling program, like if you want to try it long term after coming to the Come Tried event, we'll start them at age 5. For kickboxing and jiu-jitsu, the age limit is a little bit higher. I think it's 8. But yeah, it's pretty much all ages we've had in our program, from like little kids to adults competing in adult competitions. So we really have a very wide range.
4: Reuters adds information and registration information is available on their website as well as their various social medias. In American Association Baseball, Winnipeg's on the road in Fargo-Moorhead, while in Major League Baseball, the Blue Jays start a critical series against the Cleveland Guardians. For your scores, stories, and all things sports, check out the False Front Golf Simulator sports page on SteinbeckOnline.com. I'm Dave Anthony.
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1: The revised forecast calls for a partly cloudy sky tonight and a low of 14 degrees. Tomorrow, partly cloudy, high 26, and Thursday, a 60% chance of rain and a high of 27. Right now in Steinbeck, it's cloudy and 22. Plan your week with a full 7-day forecast on Low and Body Shop Local Weather on the Steinbach online app. I'm Shannon Duick.
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Alex Samson with Misery. Before that, Lady Gaga, The Dead Dance. We're into 4 o'clock here on The Drive Home on Mix 96. I'm Kenton Dick. And our forecast is coming up. Next few days look okay. Tomorrow could be a little rainy, but should be fairly warm. This is Gracie Abrams, Hit the Wall.

0: weekend with Cry For Me on Mix 96. Good afternoon, I'm Kent and Dick. It's 4:18 p.m. And I think earlier this afternoon I said that tomorrow was going to be warmer but also probably rainy. Pretty sure I was looking at Thursday. Tomorrow is going to be warmer, yes, 26 degrees, but partly cloudy all day. The rain in the forecast, that is for Thursday. We could see some rain in the evening as we head toward the weekend as well. Some of the forecast details on the way, and for your full 7-day forecast, you can always check the Lowen Body Shop local weather page on Steinbeck Online. Now, earlier today, Corny Rempel was joined by Alyssa Pankratz here in the Mix 96 studio furnished by Solomons in Steinbeck. She works with the JCAP Library on the programming side, talking about some upcoming fall programming for kids.
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0: 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Let me try again.
1: Specifically on the days when Hanover doesn't have school. So no school, no problem. We've got day off programs for you. We are doing things like DIY galaxy slime, pumpkin painting, tie-dye pillows, stuff like that. So really getting into the more creative side of things we can do at the library. And then we're also doing some events for teens in our community. It's kind of a segment of people that we haven't really been doing much for in the last little bit, and we're starting to dip our toes back into that. So we're doing some stuff like pillow painting. So instead of just tie-dye, you can actually paint a whole pillow with whatever is your fancy. And then we've got another night where we're going to pull out our Nintendo Switch 2, play some Mario Party, Mario Kart, and serve some pizza and stuff.
0: So that's what they've got planned for kids upcoming, but they also have some adult programming. And you can find out more information about all of these things over on the JCAP Library website. That was Alyssa Pankratz. We've got Benson Boone up next with The Time of My Life after your forecast.
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20: I'm Shannon Duick. Tonight, partly cloudy and dropping to a low of 14 degrees. Then tomorrow, partly cloudy, high 26. And Thursday, there's a good chance of rain with a high of 27. Check the local weather radar map anytime on the Low and Body Shop weather page on Steinbeck Online.
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Phone with the Way on Mix 96. Good afternoon, I'm Kenton Dick. Up next on the drive home as we head toward 5 o'clock, a song for your kids to sing along with. I know you're going to be singing along as well. This is Chapel Roan.

0: X96, Soul Decision, that's Faded. I'm Kenton Dick. Good afternoon. This is The Drive Home. Now, if you're looking for something really fun and interesting to do with a family, Maywood Enchanted Forest is something you should check out. You can read all about it on Steinbeck Online right now. Recently, Carly Coop was chatting with Luke Thiessen from Frontier Events. They're putting on Maywood Enchanted Forest. I have known Luke for so many years, and he loves this kind of thing. He loves making immersive events and experiences for people in the Southeast. Here's a little taste of what it would look like.
1: You're going to have a map, and from there, it's up to you. Where do you want to go? Which direction do you want to head? Maybe you decide you want to go see the Fairy Queen first. And so you will venture into the Fairy Queen's glade, and you'll be greeted by elves and fairies. And the Fairy Queen will task you to say, go into the woods and gather 6 blue mushrooms for her and return them to her. Or maybe you want to head over to the Goblin Town, and you'll go over to the goblins, and there'll be a knight there waiting to greet you, and he'll say, okay, we're trying to recover an artifact that the goblins have stolen. Can you sneak into the Goblin Town and recover this without them catching you? And then you get caught in the act, and now you have to barter against these goblins and maybe play a game against them and beat them in order to escape. So these characters are going to be costumed actors. You're going to do this in real life. We often compare what we do to a video game in real life, right? Yeah. So there will be actual live costumed actors. It's not animatronics. It's real people. Every experience is going to be different. You might go in and have one experience with the goblins. The next group will have a different experience. And if you come back the next weekend, things are going to be different again.
0: Got to check it out. Luke does such a great job. If that interests you at all, you can read the full story over on SteinbeckOnline.com. All the details are in there. Olivia Rodrigo's on the way with Drop Dead after your forecast.
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15: I'm Shannon Dewey. Tonight, partly cloudy, low 14. Tomorrow, partly cloudy, high 26. And for Thursday, good chance of rain and a high of 27 degrees. Get all your weather details on Low and Body Shop Local Weather on the Steinbach online app.
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0: Cardinal Official featuring Akon with Dangerous here on the drive home on Mix 96. I'm Canton Dick. Not particularly nice out at the moment. 22 degrees. Not nearly as windy as yesterday. That is nice. Tomorrow looks a lot nicer. A high of 26. Even warmer on Thursday, but we could see some rain. And then looking into the weekend, we're talking highs in the 28, 25 range. Those details can be found on the 7-day forecast on the Low and Body Shop local weather page on Steinbeck Online. Just a few moments. Back at it with Dominic Fike, Baby Doll. And then hitting 5 o'clock shortly.
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2: A Southeast business is feeling the tension of tariffs with their U.S. market. And Lac-Da-Bonne RCMP are investigating the alleged theft of $50,000 worth of wire. 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
8: This is Joe Thiessen, superintendent of the Hanover School Division. 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I encourage parents, caregivers, and students to attend Meet the Teacher events hosted in our schools where you will have an opportunity to connect with your child's teacher. 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I wish everyone a successful start to the school year.
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0: The Punisher, that is Lolo on Mix 96. Good evening, I'm Kenton Dick. This is The Drive Home. And earlier today, I was chatting with Neil Fast. He is the president and CEO of Lowen, of course, one of the bigger businesses in southeastern Manitoba, one of the biggest employers, and lots of their business is in the States. They do a lot of exporting. So, of course, they follow trade negotiations very closely. And recently, there's been an upping in tariffs as trade negotiations have fallen apart between Canada and the U.S. And this is what Neil Fast has to say about that.
1: I think the hardest part about all of these back and forth with trade negotiations is the uncertainty that it puts into the world, both with customers who may want to purchase our product, with our suppliers, and most importantly, with our staff. It's just we're not quite sure what might come next week or next month, and that makes it very difficult for everybody to plan.
0: And I'm assuming you're watching these negotiations and the whole situation incredibly closely?
1: So we are not only watching this, but we are lucky enough that with the expertise that the staff here in Steinbeck has built up, we are talking regularly with both the provincial and federal governments, as well as some large trade organizations, such as the Canadian Manufacturers and Exporters, to make sure that our views here from southern Manitoba are considered as these people work through all of these challenges.
0: That was Neil Fast, president and CEO of Lowen Windows in Steinbeck, of course. And I'm going to hear more from him in just a few minutes. This is Justin Bieber, Speed Demon.

0: Hey, good evening. I'm Kenton Dick. It's Tuesday, so three more work days before September long weekend's here. We just heard Walk Off the Earth, Rule the World on the drive home on Mix 96. And earlier today, I was chatting with Neil Fast. He is the president and CEO of Lowen, one of our bigger employers in southeastern Manitoba. And of course, lots of their business is in the States. They do lots of exporting, so they have been watching the trade negotiations closely. Recently, negotiations fell through, tariffs rising on both sides, and lots of workers are worried about their jobs. This is what Neil Fast has to say.
1: There are government programs that we are taking advantage of that allow us to not do layoffs, and they help backfill our staff when there aren't quite enough hours in the plant to keep them busy 40 hours a week.
0: Okay. Anything else you'd like to mention, Neil?
1: You know what? I would say this. There are lots of challenges with the housing market in North America right now. Canada and the U.S., but even in Winnipeg, we would like to build a lot more homes. But because of interest rates, because of the lack of availability of tradespeople, because of government regulations in some places, that is difficult. And I think it's important for everyone to know that tariffs could go away tomorrow. The Canadian and United States administrations could shake hands, and the housing market, frankly, the export market, right? So much of southern Manitoba has manufacturers that export to the U.S. or to other parts of Canada. Tariffs could go away tomorrow, and all of this won't immediately rebound. Some of these longer-term problems need to be worked through, both by businesses, but also by our governments, and frankly, just the market getting back to a healthier position. And we all have to be patient to wait that out, but do the hard work to make that come about faster.
0: Neil Fast, president and CEO of Lowen Windows in Steinbach. Martin Garrix, Ed Sheeran up next. Repeat it.
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3: I'm Shannon Dewick. Tonight, partly cloudy and dropping to a low of 14 degrees. Then tomorrow, partly cloudy, high 26. And Thursday, there's a good chance of rain with a high of 27. Check the local weather radar map anytime on the Low and Body Shop weather page on Steinbach Online.
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0: into.
1: A warmer than normal fall is expected. Those aren't my words. Those are the words of David Phillips, senior climatologist with Environment Canada. And you can read more of his words on Steinbeck Online. We just heard Tyler Shaw with Run to You on Mix 96. I'm Kenton Dick, and up next on The Drive Home, Sabrina Carpenter.

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0: As soon as all of the leaves are off the trees, I'm ready for snowfall. Fall is pretty up until that point, but then everything's just dead. I'm Kenton Dick. We just heard Sum 41 with Pieces. And I only say that all because apparently we're supposed to have a warmer than normal fall, which is great for the colors. As long as we don't get an early frost, a warmer than normal fall means a very slow transition into those fall colors. And that's what we want. Check out that full story over on SteinbeckOnline.com. That's with David Phillips, senior climatologist with Environment Canada. I am Kenton Dick. We got the forecast up next, then Zara Larsson, Midnight Sun on Mix.
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8: I'm Shannon Dewey. Tonight, partly cloudy, low 14. Tomorrow, partly cloudy, high 26. And for Thursday, good chance of rain and a high of 27 degrees. Get all your weather details on Low and Body Shop Local Weather on the Steinbach online app.
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0: Drake featuring Wizkid and Khalifa. That's One Dance on The Drive Home on Mix 96. Coming up, we've got some Mariana's Trench, I Knew You When, Ariana Grande, Twilight Zone. But first, a peek at what's coming up at 6.
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2: The senior climatologist with Environment Canada has issued his fall weather outlook. And Steinbeck RCMP issued a number of tickets over the weekend at Reynolds Ponds. These stories and more in the news at 6.
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1: Good evening, I'm Shannon Dewick with your 6 o'clock news update. The senior climatologist with Environment Canada says he expects a repeat for fall weather in southern Manitoba. David Phillips has issued his fall weather outlook on this first day of fall on the meteorological calendar, and he says it should be similar to what we experienced the last couple of years.
2: Our models are showing that this looks like another warmer than normal fall. I've looked at the models for September, and they show across the entire province of Manitoba warmer than normal. I look at September, October, November, again, warmer than normal.
1: As for precipitation, Phillips admits that is always difficult to forecast long range. However, he is anticipating that the month of September will be wetter than normal. Steinbach RCMP issued a number of tickets over the weekend at Reynolds Ponds and the Arm of Reynolds. On Saturday, RCMP were joined by Manitoba conservation officers to conduct enforcement in and around the lakes. As a result of the enforcement initiative, officers issued 21 vehicle defect warnings, 5 immediate roadside prohibitions, and 3 provincial offense notices. There were also warnings issued for the unlawful transportation of liquor and cannabis in a motor vehicle, and 8 packages of unstamped cigarettes were seized. A Southeast business is feeling the tension of tariffs with their U.S. market. That is according to Daniel Fair from Daniel's Plants, who says they're shifting their focus to their Canadian market.
3: Unfortunately, we'll have to reassess what product lines we offer because of that. The Canadian market just is smaller. That's just the ultimate truth of it, right?
1: Daniel's Plants, which offers high-quality, sustainable gardening products, currently has several months' worth of tariff-free inventory in the U.S. Once that inventory is sold, however, Fair does not expect to restock those U.S. fulfillment centers unless the tariff situation changes. And drivers are being reminded to slow down as school zones take effect across southeastern Manitoba. Steinbach RCMP Constable Dennis Redekop says motorists should expect increased traffic and more children around schools with the start of the school year nearing. You deserve to know what's happening in your community. 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
4: Jens Reuter with the wrestling program in Niverville says a Come Tried event is upcoming on September 11th and details the ages which are welcome to come and try.
5: Well, really do all ages starting 5+, as long as the really young kids are able to participate and follow direction all the way to adults. With the youth wrestling program, like if you want to try it long term after coming to the Come Try It event, we'll start them at age 5. For kickboxing and jiu-jitsu, the age limit is a little bit higher. I think it's 8. But yeah, it's pretty much all ages. We've had in our program from like little kids to adults competing in adult competitions. So we really have a very wide range.
4: Reuters adds information and registration information is available on their website as well as their various social medias. In American Association Baseball, Winnipeg's on the road in Fargo-Moorhead, while in Major League Baseball, the Blue Jays start a critical series against the Cleveland Guardians. For your scores, stories, and all things sports, check out the False Front Golf Simulator sports page on SteinbachOnline.com. I'm Dave Anthony.
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1: Tonight, partly cloudy with a low of 14 degrees. Then tomorrow, partly cloudy and warming up to a high of 26. And for Thursday, cloud cover, good chance of rain and a high of 27. 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
8: I'm Shannon Duick. Tonight, partly cloudy and dropping to a low of 14 degrees. Then tomorrow, partly cloudy, high 26. And Thursday, there's a good chance of rain with a high of 27. Check the local weather radar map anytime on the Low & Body Shop weather page on Steinbach Online.
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1: I'm Shannon Dewey. Tonight, partly cloudy, low 14. Tomorrow, partly cloudy, high 26. And for Thursday, good chance of rain and a high of 27 degrees. 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